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0: Corn Rocks FM 99. Hey, David Alvarado back with you here on this Sunday night now. It's getting dark, means it's almost Monday. That means it's almost Tuesday, which is when you can win a $700 gas card courtesy of Pinky's Junk Removal. That's right. You can see Rod Fitzwell and the crew from Pinky's Junk Removal Tuesday from noon to 2 at Top Golf. That's where you'll have to be if you want to enter to win. Plus, you can check out Pinky's Big Pink Truck. Top Golf is at 5444 Greenwich Road in Virginia Beach. That's Greenwich or Greenwich. 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
1: 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We got Jet, Twisted Sister, Metallica, and Foo Fighters. 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

0: 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Hey, David Alvarado back with you here. I'm trying to figure out how to stay composed and contained when Godsmack is only 2 days away. That's right, Godsmack, the Rise of Rock World Tour 2026, coming to the Veterans United Homeowners Amphitheater at Virginia Beach on Tuesday. Well, if you haven't gotten your tickets yet, I don't know what you're waiting for, but how about this? Would you like to meet Godsmack? Because you can. You got to hit the FM 99 app and take our quiz about Godsmack to enter to win the grand prize. The grand prize, by the way, it's a meet and greet with Godsmack. But not only that, also a pair of pit tickets. Yes. And some tour merch. That tour merch, I mean, that's stuff that you're going to be wearing for the rest of your life. Five additional winners will be scoring a pair of lawn tickets too. So if you don't win the grand prize, there's still plenty of opportunity for you to win some lawn tickets and be there. Here's the catch, though. You got till tonight to do it. That's right. I said tonight. So you better act fast because you heard it here last. More music after this.
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Hey, David Alvarado back with you here in this beautiful Sunday evening. It is the second day of Shinedown's winning weekend, and we're 2 days away from Godsmack being here at the amphitheater. Plus, it's Metallica. That's right. I mean, so much is happening. I cannot believe that we're just finding ourselves at the crossroads of these amazing times here, which is why I'm very excited to tell you that Metallica is happening and going strong, because you can see them at the Sphere in Las Vegas. That's what Metallica is all about. I don't know if you've been listening, but we've been announcing a Metallica contest keyword 3 times every weekday between 8:15 and 8:30, then also between 12 and 12:15, and between 4 and 4:15. So once you hear that, you need to go to the Metallica page on fm99.com and fill out the form, including that keyword. That's how you'll be entered to win a pair of tickets to Metallica at the Sphere in Las Vegas on October 8th. That, by the way, also includes round-trip airfare and 2 nights at the Venetian. It's going to be awesome. 3 different keywords each weekday through May 22nd.

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0: Bon Jovi, Rocks FM 99. Hey, David Alvarado hanging out with you here on this beautiful Sunday, rounding the bend as far as being a Sunday night and becoming a Monday morning goes, which, by the way, speaking of Monday, you got any plans tomorrow? Because FM 99 presents Seven Dust with Atreyu, Fire from the Gods, and American Adrenaline happening at the Norva on Monday night. You could be there for free. 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

0: Queens of the Stone Age, Rock FM 99. Hey, David Alvarado back with you here on this Sunday Eve. Oh, man. It's almost the end of the weekend, which means it's time to start planning for next weekend. Do you know what you're doing next weekend? Because if you don't, I've got some for you. You can win a pair of three-day weekend passes to the 36th annual Bayou Bon Vivant, the Cajun Food and Music Festival at Town Point Park, May 15th through 17th. That event features live music, food, and an arts market, plus much more. 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That's right, I said tonight. So you better act fast because you heard it here last. More music after this.
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Hey, David Alvarado back with you here on this Sunday night. About to turn into a Monday morning in a little less than an hour here. So yeah, this really flew by. Gotta say, if this, you know what, if today, this is hour six of the show, so if today flew by like this, then I cannot wait for Monday to just be over in the blink of an eye, because after Monday, it's Tuesday, which is the day you can win $700 in gas money. That's right. 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

0: 3 days grace, rocking FM 99 right there. I'm David Alvarado. About to skedaddle on out of here because it is almost midnight, and that's when my car turns into a pumpkin. So I better get out of here. You know what? That makes no sense. Scratch that. Let's talk about Tuesday instead. Godsmack is coming to town. Did you know that? It's pretty awesome. I'm very excited for that. What's even more exciting than the fact that they're coming to town is that you might have a chance to meet them. Would you like to meet Godsmack at their Rise of Rock World Tour 2026 at the Venues United Home Loans Amphitheater at Virginia Beach on May 12th, which is Tuesday? Because if so, keep listening. After the break, I'll tell you exactly how you can get your chance to win our grand prize, which is a meet and greet, a pair of tickets, and tour merch. All of that and more right after these messages.
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That's right, I said tonight, so you better act fast, because you heard it here last. 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

0: 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The Dome in Virginia Beach, December 3rd, Spirit Box. 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And April 19th, Lamb of God. 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

0: Hey, good morning to you. It is 5:32 on this Monday morning. Getting my disc jockey voice ready in case I need it again one day. Very possibly. Here's Madonna on the cue. Man, I miss those days. It's harder than hell to say something substantive in about 48 seconds and then get back into the next song because the music never stops on the cue.
1: You got to hit the post, too.
0: You got to hit the post. That's right. I'm the postmaster general. Sitting here in the air chair, baby. That's right. Hey, Rod, yes. What is coming up in sports this Monday morning?
2: Well, coming up, the Philadelphia 76ers fans were pretty salty after their team was eliminated from the playoffs by the Knicks. Victor Wembanyama probably cost his team the game yesterday against the Timberwolves, making a boneheaded mistake. And what's more popular, the Major League Soccer team known as Nashville SC or pickleball?
0: Huh. Wow.
2: The answer is pickleball.
0: Oh, I was going to say. Pickleball is outrageously
2: and
0: popular.
2: It comes into play because Nashville SC, not happy they were bumped.
0: Oh, really? For the World Pickleball Championships or something? Doesn't World Cup starts this week in Kansas City? There's like six games.
3: There's no way that's this week.
0: Yeah. It's not this week?
3: Yeah, no. But there is. It's coming up very soon.
0: Damn fast, you know, yeah.
3: If they could get all the paperwork filed and stuff.
0: Well, you've got to do that. Yeah. And apparently we're having trouble paying for the security for all of this.
3: Yeah.
0: Coming up in the news.
4: The gas price is going back up as the president has deemed Iran's

0: response to the peace proposal unacceptable. Ah. So get ready for that again.
1: All righty then.
0: Also, some of the people that were evacuated off the cruise ship with that had that hantavirus outbreak.
1: Yeah.
0: Have now tested positive for hantavirus.
1: Didn't they, though?
0: Yeah.
1: Yeah.
0: Well, who didn't see that coming?
1: You know what, though? As they are telling you, it's not that contagious.
0: No. No.
1: Very difficult to transmit from one person to another.
0: Very difficult.
1: Even as, you know, the Brits parachuted hazmat people onto this tiny island. It must have looked like a horror movie.
0: Did you see the video of them leaving off the boat and like the complete containment thing?
1: Oh, yeah.
0: Everything?
1: Yeah. Yeah, yeah. But again,
0: nothing
1: no
0: to be
1: alarm.
0: Worried about.
1: No yeah. alarm
0: nothing
1: at
0: to be
1: all.
0: Worried about. Yep. Yeah. Also, if you were thinking about betting on Poly Market, you're going to lose.
1: Oh, really?
0: Just so you know.
1: Over?
0: Yeah. And for some reason, birds are terrified of women.
1: Yeah. Yeah, yeah.
0: Don't know why. But they're terrified of women.
1: Yeah, they've proven this.
0: Yeah, they just did a big study on it, and they can't figure it out.
1: For whatever reason, though, birds don't like women.
0: Yeah.
1: They don't know. I don't know, but you know, Julia Child has laid waste to more birds in her life.
2: Yeah, we'll take the chicken, and we'll take the chicken. We'll spatchcock the chicken, and then...
1: Coming up on the rest of the show.
3: We'll spatchcock.
2: You'll never...
1: You have unwittingly spatchcocked a bird.
3: Yes, I'm sure.
1: Yeah. Do you know what spatchcocking is?
3: It's, you know, when you're using a spatula.
0: Yeah, yeah.
3: And you,
1: And you give them the anti-mimic treatment. Wagon.
3: You're cooking a rooster.
1: It's like going down the stretch on a racehorse, and so you got to go to the crop.
3: You thought it was chicken,
1: spatchcocking it.
3: Yeah. And you didn't notice the difference in taste.
0: No.
1: No.
3: That's not it?
1: No, that's not it. That's not it. No, will you break the rib cage, debone it so it lays flat on the grill?
3: Ah, okay.
1: Whole.
3: All right,
1: whole.
3: Sure.
1: Get it?
3: Yeah.
0: That was his next guess.
3: Yeah. It might have been.
1: Yeah, yeah. Yeah.
3: I might have known that.
1: Yeah. Did you ever get a chance to eat at a fast food place called El Pollo Loco?
3: I've heard of it.
1: It's out west.
3: Yeah.
1: The chicken's fantastic. It's all cooked like that.
3: Yep, they're spatchcocking
1: everything. They're spatchcocking everything left and right.
3: They might as well be called spatchcocking it.
1: Yeah, they might as well just call it spatchcock. Yeah, yeah. You're right. Alfred Spatchcock.
3: There you go.
0: I think that was taken by a bathhouse, though.
1: Spatchcock?
3: Yeah. Yeah, did you notice?
1: That's what happens when you have a seizure during the middle of your moment.
3: In the Alfred
1: Spatchcock.
3: In the Alfred Spatchcock movie, the birds, they were afraid of the women.
1: Bringing it all home.
0: That's right.
1: You know, the show is a clinic. It's just a clinic. It's a joy to come here every day. Such fun. Such good fun. With such close friends.
0: Yeah.
1: And such good times that we share together. Coming up after the 6 o'clock news, a list of bands that, despite their wild success, they never had a number one. And the bands that are on this list are crazy.
3: They're crazy, yeah.
1: It is crazy.
0: These lists always make me mad.
1: You know, well, when you put it into, like, when you compare, like, these bands to bands like, you know, the Archies.
3: Yep,
0: yeah.
1: Who had a number one.
0: Yeah.
1: It's a one-time, they're not even a real band. Milli Vanilli wasn't even real.
3: You know, that's the case, like, it's got to be a mass appeal to get to number one. So, like, that's why rock bands put out ballads.
1: Yeah, rock
3: bands
1: don't
3: have a number one hit.
1: Yeah.
0: But some would argue that mass appeal is what keeps you on the charts, even if you never get to number one. So you put, like, 30 songs, and all of them make it to the charts, you know?
3: Yeah.
1: It can happen.
0: Yeah.
1: A segment called Are You Dating an Idiot? These are real women responses, actually. They only surveyed women.
0: Of course they did.
1: And the guys that they are just doofuses.
0: Yeah.
1: Yeah, yeah, yeah.
0: Good.
1: You bet. And then, of course, in the 8 o'clock hour, our Metallica promotion, a chance for you to, you can win a chance to go see Metallica in Las Vegas at the Sphere.
3: That's pretty cool.
1: Yeah.
0: It's
1: a few days in Vegas. It's two nights at the Venetian Hotel, which is an upscale hotel.
3: There.
1: It's a very
3: nice
1: hotel. It is. Yeah. Yeah. You'll vouch for that.
3: Yep.
1: Besides that, the Venetian has a canal in the shopping mall.
0: Oh, wow.
1: And you can pay a gondolier to take you through the canal and sing the whole time. It's just, I have videos of that. We did it. It was great. There was a rainy day in Las Vegas, so we couldn't, you know, weren't hanging around by the pool. It's just like, oh, let's go do the canal.
0: What if I could tip the guy and he'd sing Metallica?
1: He'd sing anything. You know, it's what they do.

0: Let's see. And, of course, Craigslist on this Monday morning. That's Craigslist in absolute. Okay, so these are, it's 5:39, by the way. These are societal norms that people are ditching. I, you know, it's a hard way to phrase things that you're just going to accept as everybody do your own thing. We're no longer conforming to things. For example, number one on this list is people don't eat three meals a day anymore.
1: Oh, no. Yeah.
0: That's, generally speaking.
2: Yeah.
0: I no longer eat three meals a day or at standard times. I just eat when I'm hungry. I don't call it a specific name.
1: Yeah.
0: There's truth.
1: Yeah.
0: Now, for us, it's a little weird because you got to eat something you get here, like at 4 o'clock, because you got to have fuel to do this, believe it or not. But they could bring us, you know, a pot roast at 8 o'clock in the morning, and we'd devour it.
2: Because it's lunchtime.
0: Because for us, it's at least lunchtime. Right, exactly. And then, you know, then you got to go till dinner. 6-7 hours later.
2: So if anybody wants to bring us a pot roast
0: at 8 o'clock this morning,
2: I'll let you in the building.
0: If you throw it in now,
2: maybe some potatoes, some carrots.
0: Yeah, might get done.
2: Put in the crock pot.
0: Yeah, crock pot pressure cooker. Yep. You could definitely get it done.
1: Yeah, oh yeah, yeah,
0: yeah.
2: Yeah. So get it done. Get it over here.
0: Societal norms. My husband and I have separate bedrooms. We've had it this way for years, and we get the best sleep. You're a sleep divorce couple, right?
2: Yeah.
0: You sleep in your own room at night.
2: Yep.
0: Yep. It's better sleep.
2: You do, and
0: it
2: all started with the fact that I try to go to bed a little earlier because I got to get up, and she'd come to bed and turn the TV on.
0: I get it. Everybody wants to have their life
2: because she likes to unwind by watching television, and then she'll shut it off when she's ready to go to bed.
0: Mm-hmm.
1: Yeah.
2: I noticed that it was really kind of hurting my ability to get my normal 3 hours of sleep in a night.
0: Yeah, yeah.
2: So I moved out.
0: All right. Good for you.
2: Yeah.
0: And it can work.
2: Yes.
0: It can work. There's nothing wrong with that. We're not having an expensive wedding. We bought a house instead.
1: Nice.
0: Think about that for a minute.
2: Mm-hmm.
0: The average wedding in the United States is a little over $36,000.
2: Yeah, yeah. I mean,
0: would your kids benefit more from the party or from, hey, go get married and I'll give you the $30,000 or whatever it is to put toward your life?
1: Yeah.
2: When the time comes, I'll offer to just buy one ticket to a World Cup final. You can do you
0: go to that. Yeah.
2: Or have a wedding.
0: You want to see Taylor Swift?
2: Yeah.
0: Go to the World Cup or own a home.
2: I'm not spending $30,000 for either of my daughter's weddings. It's just not happening.
0: No, I often sit on the train with my phone in my pocket and no AirPods, just looking out the window. I believe boredom is an enriching experience. People would do better to do stuff like that. You'd know another part of life that not that you've, I mean, you've missed it, but more importantly, you don't know how to be alone.
1: Yeah.
0: You don't know how to just be.
2: It's also 1,000 times better for your long-term memory.
1: Yeah.
0: Oh,
2: and,
0: yes.
2: And your short-term memory.
1: Yeah.
0: I'm sorry?
2: I don't know what we're talking about.
1: Where am I?
0: Saying bless you when people sneeze, like what are we doing? Does it really need to be acknowledged? Look, that's just a pleasantry.
2: Yes. Yeah.
0: I'm not against that. Yeah. You know what? Is that harmful? I don't want your blessings from your God.
1: Yeah.
0: Or whatever it is.
2: If I sneeze really loud, you know, normally, you know, Sean will go gesundheit or something. If somebody hears me sneeze really loud, and I know there's people around and nobody says bless you or gesundheit, I feel slighted.
3: Yeah, a little bit.
2: I feel a little slighted.
3: I was in a room with one other person.
2: Yeah,
3: it was my office, actually.
0: Yeah.
3: And I sneezed, like it came out of nowhere. Yeah. I don't know where it came from.
0: It happens sometimes.
3: Very intense one. Yeah. And I'm just waiting for my blessing.
2: Yeah, and you didn't get it? You know,
3: they did not come.
2: You're about to stroke out on that sneeze and no blessing? blessing?
1: Nothing on my way out the door.
0: No, you know. The lore on this is, the blessing is because you were thought to have briefly died during a sneeze.
2: And it sounded
0: like
2: they
0: would bless you like you if you didn't come around.
3: I feel like I'd just come back to Earth, honestly.
0: Yeah, some of these can be intense.
3: Yeah, so I was like waiting for my blessings and they just didn't come.
2: Yeah, he cannot have another stroke.
3: I should have.
1: Not another one.
3: The doctor said no.
0: I am very much a man, but I sit down when I pee. Because I stand all day, and that's my time. I like sitting.
1: That's valid.
0: I don't blame.

0: mean, hey, good for you. If that works for you, have at it.
1: Yeah, it's valid.
0: Yep. Totally fine with that. My anatomy doesn't like that as well. I don't get empty enough.
1: Yeah.
0: Sitting down. It just doesn't. If I stand up, I could continue peeing.
1: Yeah.
0: It is that.
1: It's like you're like, it's almost like a, like everything gets kind of like bunched in or something sit down. Yeah.
0: Yep. Now, I got a buddy that owns one of these spanky, you know, $4,000 or $5,000 toilets.
2: Mm-hmm.
0: He sits down all the time. He might even lay on the thing. Yeah. I don't even know.
1: I'd say it probably heats.
0: Oh, it probably draws it out of you.
1: Yeah. Just massages.
0: And says things to you while it's doing it.
2: You're so pretty. You're so smart.
3: Sounds like Robert Kraft getting a massage while he's in the toilet.
0: I've stopped thinking I can only eat breakfast food at breakfast time.
1: Yeah!
0: Yeah, hell yes. All day long, baby. All day long. There are a lot of online tutorials about folding fitted sheets. I don't fold them at all. I wad them up. It's a sheet. I don't care if it's wrinkled. I'm going to wrinkle it as soon as I lay on it.
1: Yeah, true.
0: 100%. The only thing is putting it away. If you make a ball out of it, you know, now you got to shove it in a cabinet or something.
1: Yeah.
0: At least when you folded it, kind of gets flat.
3: Don't have that problem. I wash the sheets and then put them right back on the bed.
4: There you go. Right.
3: Hence, I don't have to worry about folding that stupid.
0: By the way, text message. Bless you, Alvarado.
1: Oh, there
0: you
1: go. You.
0: You were waiting for it to come back, and finally somebody got on it.
1: Yes.
0: Right there.
5: I feel better already.
0: Right there.
5: It's been a rough weekend, but this is better now.
0: Did you feel better after this? Yeah, good.
5: I was waiting for my blessings all weekend. I should have gotten to church.
0: All weekend, baby. All right, it's 5:46 now at FM 99. We're taking a break. When we come back, we've got random facts to know and share. They are coming up next. Don't miss it.
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4: Yes, it's 5:50 in the morning. Good morning to you.
5: Good morning.
4: Hey, coming up in about a half an hour, right after the 6 o'clock news, a list of bands that are wildly successful that have never had a number one hit song. I'll tell you what their highest charting song was, you know, in a very Casey Kasem-like moment.
6: Yes. I know, I won't blow the bit, but I know the leader in the clubhouse on this one.
5: Do you?
6: Sure do.
4: Really?
6: Yeah. Yeah, a band who's had the most... without hitting number one?
4: I guess that would be the way you would phrase that, yeah.
7: Huh.
4: You going to write it down?
6: In terms of rock bands, that's who that is.
4: Ooh, now that's interesting because a list of rock artists who have never had a number one. These are all rock artists. They are all rock bands. So, in fact, they're all bands from our playlist.
7: Huh.
4: Let's see.
6: Don't blow the bit. Suck the people through the quarter out.
4: I'll bring them through the quarter
6: out. Suck them through the quarter out.
4: I got to suck them through,
6: suck
4: man.
6: Suck them through.
4: I got to get big cumes. That's what I got to do. The big ratings.
6: Hey, that's
4: I want ratings. I want ratings so big they need their own caddy. Feel that.
7: Well, if
4: feel
7: you're sucking that. Them through, you're going to get some big cumes.
4: Oh, you suck them right through.
6: That's right.
4: You suck them through there. You leave hickeys on the speakers. That's a hard you suck them. Yeah. You do it right now, man. All right, let's do this. Let's do this. It's 5:52. These are the random facts to know and share. People thought I was saying random facts and no one cares.
7: Oh, man.
4: Random facts to know and share.
7: Huh.
4: Yeah. Racked up like the douche. You know, the rumor in the night.
7: Oh, yeah.
4: Yeah.
7: No. You kissed a guy?
4: No, not that. Yes, and I liked it. Yeah, yeah. Excuse me while I kiss this guy.
7: There it is.
4: Do-do-do-do-do-do. All right, randos. Harvard University was founded before calculus was invented.
7: Wow.
4: Let that sink in. Harvard University was founded just before calculus was invented.
7: Huh.
5: Yeah.
6: Probably think a lot of themselves up there.
4: Uh-huh.
6: Look at us.
7: They actually do.
4: I know. Harvard was established in 1636. Calculus was not created until 1684, 50 years later.
6: Wow.
7: Huh.
4: Roughly. 48, but yeah.
6: Not only were we first, we were 50 years ahead.
4: Hey, you know, while you're down there, why don't you invent calculus? WWW always sounds like Cliff to me.
6: Yep.
4: I know. WWW is the only three-letter acronym that has three times more syllables than the words that it stands for. This used to make me crazy.
7: Huh.
4: I've done well over 1,000 commercials.
7: Right.
4: As a freelancer for big businesses all over the world, and especially with the dawning of the internet and everything else, and they would make you say WWW, and of course, the word is W. It's a three syllable word. You have to say W. And you'd be short on time, and I would beg them. I'd go, why can't I just say World Wide Web dot blah, blah, blah, dot, you know, to do the email addresses or the URLs.
6: Because people like to hear
4: WWW. Now, we can do this in 9 syllables or we can do it in 3. They all count, man.
6: It always makes me
4: doing these commercials
6: laugh when, the abbreviation's longer or exactly the same. One that used to drive me nuts, we used to use on the air all the time. We were told, say BRB instead of be right back, like that's something. Be right back is exactly the same amount of syllables
4: takes as just as long.
6: BRB.
4: Yeah. Mm-hmm.

0: You're right. I'll be right back.
1: Yep.
2: BRB.
3: Yeah.
2: BRB.
3: Makes no sense.
0: No.
3: Let's see here. The state that manufactures the most guns.
0: You would assume Texas.
3: Wouldn't you think that the gun manufacturers would all be in those states?
0: Yes.
3: And they're not.
1: Huh.
0: New Jersey.
3: They're not. New Hampshire.
0: I never would have guessed that.
3: Is that Smith & Wesson?
0: It might be.
3: In New Hampshire? Yeah.
1: I wouldn't be surprised. They do live free.
3: Yes. Well, New Hampshire, Missouri, Florida, North Carolina, Mississippi. Based on total gun production volume. It's one of the big ones. Colt, one of them.
1: Yes, it is Smith & Wesson over
3: here. Okay, yeah. Humanol. Humanol is a product. It was a real pharmaceutical product. It no longer exists. It existed 100 years ago, called Humanol. It was liquefied human fat. And they used it as filler and to treat things like scars, wounds, wound revisions. Like if they had to change something up, they'd slather it with, quote, Humanol.
1: Ew.
3: Wow, man. Just comes with a butter knife, like right out of a tub.
0: This was your cousin. Now put it on.
3: Now put it on. Exactly. The jeans should be fine.
1: We turned them into sandwich spread. Here you go.
3: Finally, this. Last fact. Here we go. The United States mail, which is right now teetering on the brink.
1: Mm-hmm.
3: The U.S. mail was actually delivered twice a day until 1950.
0: Wow.
3: From its inception until 1950, it was delivered twice a day in the modern version of the mail.
0: Yeah.
3: April of 1950, it went back to once a day.
1: Wow.
3: All right, 5:56, catching a break here. We'll come back with the traffic update. Then we got some news, and then Casey Kasem checks in with a list of the bands that never had a number one hit song. Counting them down in Hollywood. Be right back.
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2: Starting out with just a little bit of base traffic in Norfolk, 564 West right now, just before you get to Gate 3, but everything else is moving very steady. HRBT looks real good, Monitor Merrimack, JRB, all your bridges connecting the peninsula to the south side, moving steady. No bridge openings to mention for right now. And I'm Mike Alexander, Rumble in the Morning, FM 99.
3: All righty. Thank you, pal. 2 minutes after 6 o'clock here at FM 99, WNOR. So the big gun manufacturer in New Hampshire is Sig Sauer.
4: Oh,
3: that's
4: okay.
3: That's a massive, major player.
4: Wow.
3: And then Ruger was there, Sturm Ruger back in the day. Stevens, I think, was there. And Smith & Wesson was up that way. I don't know if they were in New Hampshire.
4: That's the thing. The Google search that popped up a bunch of locations and stuff. So I just automatically was like, oh, that's probably exactly what Rumble was talking
3: probably
4: about there.
3: So. But it's interesting. You know, some of this stuff dates back like to the Revolution. That part of America, like they just kept making guns in this place.
2: Yeah.
3: There, you know, it's like there are, you know, a couple of towns in North Carolina that are all NASCAR.
4: Oh, yeah. Yeah.
3: And there are a couple of towns apparently in New Hampshire that are all kind of gun manufacturing.
4: Right.
3: That's what we do.
2: Yeah.
3: It's what we do. It's what our people do, man.
2: Yeah.
3: Yeah. And don't tread on me. All right. 3 minutes after six. Let's do the news. What do you say?
5: Okay.
3: News time now. Sean is here with current events.
5: Bam. Yes, and we'll talk about the Iran peace proposal that is looking less and less likely, which is affecting gas prices. You're probably losing money on Polymarket and birds. They're terrified of women. We will begin, though, with Virginia Attorney General Jay Jones, who has been joined by top Democrats, including the House Speaker Don Scott, and asking the Supreme Court of Virginia to pause enforcement of a recent ruling that struck down the redistricting referendum. You know, the one we all voted on April 21st.
3: I thought this was over.
5: Yeah, well, we voted on it, and then right at the end of the week last week, the Virginia Supreme Court said, nope, never mind.
3: Yep.
5: That didn't count. The court ruled 4-3 that the way the measure was placed on the ballot violated the state constitution and therefore invalidated the referendum results.
3: Right.
5: The contested measure had narrowly passed in a special vote on April 21st, according to unofficial results from the Virginia Department of Elections, with a little less than 52% support. Jones said his office is reviewing what he called an unprecedented order and vowed to defend the will of the people, adding that an emergency appeal to the U.S. Supreme Court is also being considered. For now, it's still unclear what legal arguments the state will use to challenge the ruling and how this is going to affect things for us come the midterm, because we don't know yet on any of this. So.
3: Yeah.
5: That'll be interesting. So will this. A new Hampton Roads dating series called Matchmaker VA is putting Virginia singles in the spotlight to showcase the 757 area.
3: Really?
5: The show is hosted by reality TV veterans, who I didn't recognize, but Corey Gandy and Jaslyn Holloway. I'm sure people who watch reality TV on the regular probably know those names.
3: Yeah.
5: They say the goal is to build real local connections while highlighting life in Virginia Beach and the surrounding communities. Gandy explained the focus on bringing people together on in their own region while also showing off places locals might overlook. So it's kind of a way to, it's a dating show to kind of get your attention.
3: Okay.
5: But at the same time, look at all this stuff in Virginia and around Hampton Roads that you can go do and go see and everything.
3: Oh, all right.
5: So, so there's dual purposes there.
3: Sure.
5: They say the show is set to begin streaming in June online on Patreon. Are you familiar with Patreon?
3: I'm familiar with Patreon. I was a subscriber for a while.
5: Yeah, there you go.
3: I supported a podcast on there.
5: Same thing. You can go on there. They say they have behind-the-scenes
3: content. All it is a GoFundMe for
5: kinda
3: stuff.
5: Yeah. A lot of people are using it now as a resource for releasing things. For things they're not going to put on like network television or whatever. They can get some.
3: So this show is looking for sponsors is what's happening.
5: That's what it sounds like, right?
3: We're getting the word out on that to get them some sponsors.
5: That's kind of what it sounds like.
3: Yeah. But
5: they do say they're looking for local talent in front of and behind the camera. Other people are interested.
3: Yeah.
5: So look into it if you're one of these people who maybe is looking to find your way into production.
3: I saw a thing. I was out the other night and I saw a special being advertised where you pitched

0: your friends for dates.
1: Oh, that's kind of cool.
0: You go, Alvarado, you're shaking your head like you know what I'm talking about.
2: Yes, the pitch a friend where you're basically in front of a big crowd.
0: Right.
2: You're like, hey, here's my homeboy. Why doesn't he have a girl yet?
0: Okay.
2: Is there anyone in here that would like to go home with him?
0: But you pitch their attributes
2: and you know,
0: their good points and everything. I just thought, oh, that's kind of a cool idea.
1: That is kind of cool.
2: It's a real
0: turns it into an event.
2: Yes, yeah. And it's a real celebration of broship, but also love. Like, hey, where is this second half?
1: This is wingmanning to the nth degree.
2: Exactly.
0: It is.
1: This is like wingmanning with a TED Talk.
0: But if you're in there as a, let's just say you're a professional closer.
1: Yeah.
0: And you're in there and you know the techniques to work this room.
1: Yeah.
0: You'd be gold. You'd never buy another drink for the rest of your life.
1: Very true.
0: Every homely, angry, introverted incel would hire you.
1: To go up there and pitch him.
0: I'll buy all your drinks if you'll pitch me tonight, man. Come on, man. Come on. You'd be like Tony in Saturday Night Fever. People would be begging you to pitch them.
1: Kind of like some strange dating version of Shark Tank. I'm going to go up there and throw my pitch out there for why you should buy into this.
0: Yeah, we'll call it Skank Tank.
1: Yeah. That's a great idea.
0: Let's do it.
1: By the way, just talking about game shows and everything, The Price is Right has been on TV screens for about more than 50 years, and they're still setting new records. In fact, on Friday, the Mother's Day-themed episode, a contestant won the largest amount for a single game, a retired veteran named Vanessa from Towanda, Virginia. That's right. Yeah, from Virginia.
0: I just watched this. I didn't know she was from around here.
1: Yep, she won $240,150 in cash and prizes. This is actually the moment they made the announcement she lost her mind.
3: Look at that. $240,150. Vanessa, nice job. Almost a quarter
1: mile. She fell on the floor.
0: Like by the way. I watched this.
1: Yeah.
0: I watched her play the whole game.
1: Yeah.
0: $227,000 of this is cash.
1: Yeah. From the lion's share
0: cash,
1: game.
0: Really? Yeah, which is a BetMGM
1: game. And you got to pick spots.
0: Yeah, exactly.
1: Stuff. Yeah.
0: But normally they don't give away cash on Price is Right. Normally it's prizes.
1: Yeah.
0: So getting $250,000 and having it mostly be cash money, she won all that money and then a $12,000 trip to Morocco.
1: Yeah, for her and her daughter.
0: Right.
1: Yeah.
0: So she can actually take the trip, pay the taxes on it with the remaining.
1: Yes.
0: She'll have money.
1: Yeah, it actually works out for her.
0: It's amazing.
1: Yeah, the previous record, by the way, was set in 2016. It was $210,000.
0: Really? So it's been 10 years since anybody got that far.
1: Yep. Wow. So good for her. Good for her. In world news, Iran has rejected the latest U.S. proposal aimed at ending the conflict in the Persian Gulf, calling the deal unacceptable and demanding war reparations and end to sanctions, control of the Strait of Hormuz, and release of frozen Iranian assets. They're also not giving up on their nuclear program. President Donald Trump responded on social media, calling Iran's answer totally unacceptable. Mike Waltz, the U.S. ambassador to the U.N., spoke about the president's decisions from here.
4: We don't expect a regime that's been obsessed with a nuclear weapon to just give it up freely. It's going to take this type of pressure. But at the same time, to your point on the ceasefire, look, that's up to President Trump as commander-in-chief to determine what constitutes a violation, when to go back to military action, or when to continue to give diplomacy a chance. He is giving diplomacy every chance we possibly can before going back to hostilities, but he's absolutely prepared to do that.
1: New security incidents over the weekend added to these concerns. A drone attack caused a small fire on a ship near Qatar, while the UAE and Kuwait reported drones entering their airspace. The UAE said it shot down two drones and blamed Iran. Iran and allied groups, including Hezbollah, have launched hundreds of drone strikes since fighting began earlier this year. Iran also says its military is on full readiness to defend their nuclear sites as pressure grows over its uranium stockpile, which the United Nations says is enriched close to weapons-grade levels. The growing uncertainty is also pushing oil prices higher. Brent crude climbed above $105 a barrel this morning, some up from the near around $100 it was at the end of last week.
0: Okay.
1: So concerns about the energy market continuing to rise and affecting everything else in the large part. Now, that being said, President Trump has an upcoming trip to China, where he's expected to discuss Iran with President Xi Jinping, and they're hoping to ease tensions, but they're saying this might be a bit of a contentious trip between him and Xi Jinping when he goes over there.
0: Well, yeah, it's believed that China believes they now have the upper hand in the world because we're so consumed with this other stuff.
1: Yeah, yep. By the way, supply problems linked to the closure of the Strait of Hormuz are now affecting something completely unexpected in the country of India.
0: Really?
1: Diet Coke. Rod Fitzwell would start a riot.

0: suppliers say shortages of aluminum cans now because of the shipping blockages have made it harder for stores to keep the drink stocked because they say the Gulf region produces a significant amount of the world's aluminum. Since Diet Coke in India is only sold in cans, fans of the drink have noticed it's disappearing from their shelves.
1: Really?
0: Yep. What started as a joke quickly became a viral hit among young people looking for alcohol-free social events, and they point to themed parties now with hundreds and thousands of attendees at different locations where they have Diet Coke-themed outfits.
2: What?
0: I don't know.
1: Come on, man.
0: It's just weird when things start running out, you know, what we turn to.
1: Yeah.
0: Yeah. It's a unique idea. This is also big world news. A French woman evacuated from the cruise ship MV Handias has tested positive for hantavirus, and French officials say her condition worsened overnight in a Paris hospital. She was among five French passengers flown home Sunday from the Canary Islands after developing symptoms during the flight. In the United States, health officials say one American passenger flown to Nebraska tested positive but has no symptoms, while another reported mild symptoms. The Americans are being evaluated at the University of Nebraska Medical Center, which is a specialized quarantine and infectious disease unit previously used during the COVID-19 pandemic and Ebola outbreaks.
2: Oh, yes.
0: More than 140 passengers from over 20 countries were evacuated from the ship by crews wearing full protective gear after several infections were linked to the outbreak. It looked like something out of the movie Outbreak is what it looked like. Three people have died so far and five former passengers tested positive before the larger evacuation began. The World Health Organization says the overall risk to the public remains low and stressed this is not another COVID, something the president echoed.
3: Now, we seem to have things under very good control. They know that virus very well. It's been around a long time. Not easily transferable, unlike COVID.
0: Yep, so yeah. They're saying it's usually spread through contact with rodent waste, but they say the strain that they're talking about here is involved in the outbreak may spread in uncommon cases between people.
1: You know, what's interesting is President Trump inherited the coronavirus.
0: Yeah.
1: Which sidetracked a lot of his presidency.
0: Yeah.
1: And now he's got a new virus.
0: Yeah. He was there just for when coronavirus really kicked off.
1: Yes.
0: And now he's got to deal with this.
1: Yeah.
0: So lucky him, I suppose.
1: Uh-huh. There you go.
0: Yep. You know what? I want to go ahead here because I want to tell you about a new European study that suggests that city birds may react differently depending on who is approaching them. Specifically, they appear more wary of women than men. Published in the journal People and Nature, the research found that birds in multiple cities across Europe consistently fly away sooner when approached by women, even when observers were matched for height, clothing, and expertise. Researchers conducted nearly 2,600 encounters with 37 bird species across 7 cities in 5 countries. So they really spread this thing out. Mm-hmm. They measured how close a person could get before a bird took flight. On average, birds allowed men to come about 3 feet closer than women. The pattern showed up across species, too, from more tolerant pigeons to more cautious woodpeckers, and across every country studied. Scientists don't know why this happens, though they suspect it could relate to scent, movement, or body shape. One researcher said that basically they're saying anything. One researcher said the results were consistent but still can't be fully understood, while others outside the study urged caution, saying more evidence is needed before drawing firm conclusions. Yes, I'm sure there will be devastating results to us drawing conclusions to the fact that birds fly away from
1: this. Have anything
0: faster
1: to do with makeup? Women are wearing makeup,
0: scent,
1: and so they
0: perfumes,
1: sure,
0: you know, something like that.
1: But didn't they say that it doesn't? It, the setting didn't matter. Like it didn't matter if they were wearing high heels or sneakers,
0: yeah.
1: And
0: they matched them across clothing,
1: yeah,
0: and all sorts of stuff.
1: So
0: yep.
1: Not everybody was done up to the nines, as I was.
0: Yeah,
1: I'm
0: true.
1: Saying.
0: Yeah. So I mean, even then, so it's got to be something about inherently. Well, and we
1: know
0: animals are always way more perceptive to things than we are. They can detect hormones, pheromones, all sorts of things.
1: Sure.
0: That we
1: aren't
0: even aware of there.
1: Yeah, they have more signals for sure.
0: So maybe women are putting off something we don't know about.
1: Yeah, maybe.
0: You know?
1: That's how they get you.
0: And like Rod said, that I think that was the beginning of the birds, and Alfred Hitchcock was what kicked that whole thing off. Hey, look at the FM 99 weather report. 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Chance of showers today, increasing clouds with a high near 65. We do have north winds 7 to 15 miles per hour, gusts as high as 24 miles per hour. Cloudy tonight, then gradually becoming partly cloudy with a low around 49, and tomorrow sunny with a high near 70. Last check is about 61 degrees outside with the news. I'm Sean Hood for Rumble in the Morning on FM 99.
1: 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Let's check traffic.
4: FM 99 traffic from the Larry King Law Traffic Center. Injured in an accident? Dial 757-INJURED for Larry King.
2: The Hampton side of the HRBT eastbound starting to slow down just before Mallory Street. Your base traffic in Norfolk, 564 West is just before Gate 3 still. Got a breakdown in Norfolk, 64 West near Northampton that's blocking off the right shoulder. Does not have delays, but make sure you give it some space if you can. And the Gilmerton Bridge has two openings for you, 7 a.m. and 8 a.m. I'm Mike Alexander, Rumble in the Morning, FM 99.
1: 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I appreciate that.
5: Casey's Coast to Coast.
1: Casey Kasem, counting them down from Hollywood. Keep your feet on the ground and keep reaching for the stars. And satellite radio on over the weekend. Listen to the countdown, baby. Heard here. I heard a woman named Vicki Lawrence.
0: Okay.
1: Who used to have a TV talk show, and you would know her as Carol Burnett's sidekick.
0: Oh.
1: In those sketches where she played Carol Burnett's mother.
0: Mama?
1: Yeah. And all that.
6: Eunice or whatever.
1: Eunice, yeah. Vicki Lawrence. Yeah.
0: Okay.
1: Singing about the night the lights went out in Georgia.
6: Huge hit. Yep.
1: And I heard Casey Kasem. That one's climbing the charts this week. Counting them down. This guy built this bazillion-dollar empire by taking Billboard magazine, which was a music reporting magazine, and using their data to produce a top 10 countdown. He'd do all 40 hits of the top 40 countdown. And it's based on record sales. They'd pull record stores across the country. Like I said, Billboard magazine put all this data together, but he made a show out of it. I guess with their permission, these days you'd never pull this off. Billboard would want half that money easy.
0: Easy.
1: Yeah. And then they'd send this thing out on Friday. They'd go record it. They'd send it out all over the country as quickly as they could get it there. You would get it in the old days. The American Top 40 Countdown would arrive on a record album.
0: Whoa.
1: And that's what it was played from.
0: Oh, wow.
1: Yeah. Throw on a tone arm, walk out of the room, baby. Wait for the commercial break. Come back in.
0: Dang.
1: Yeah.
0: All right.
1: Saturday morning, counting them down. Casey Kasem. A list of rock stars that have never had a number one band on the Billboard Hot 100. There you go. The Billboard Hot 100 have never had a number one song. For example, Red Hot Chili Peppers.
0: Whoa.
1: Never had a number one.
6: That's surprising.
0: Yeah.
1: Because they're a crossover band.
6: Yeah, and Under the Bridge is one of those that would have been right in the wheelhouse of the people that love it.
1: Well, you named
6: one.
1: It. Yeah. Under the Bridge reached number two.
6: Number two. Didn't quite.

0: Another surprising band, given the popularity in the day, Nirvana.
1: Huh.
0: Rock band, but kind of.
2: But they really did blow up.
0: They were setting pop culture, though.
2: Yeah.
0: That grungy thing was, you know, catching on.
2: Yeah. And they were one of the
0: just rock act.
2: But they were one of the big the grunge bands. They were one of the ones that pulled in fans.
3: The most palatable grunge band is Pearl Jam, period.
2: I agree with you, but Nirvana made the bigger headlines.
3: If you're talking masses.
2: Yeah.
0: Smells Like Teen Spirit hit number 6 in the year 1991.
2: Wow.
0: That's 1 year before Under the Bridge peaks at number 2 in the year 1992. This is interesting to me. Metallica on here, but you have to guess that. They're a rock band.
2: Yeah, and I mean...
0: Do they have any songs that are really not rock songs?
2: Not really. I mean, they have some of their softer things.
0: Ballady.
2: Even those, it's dark subject matter usually.
0: And it's still song like that.
2: Yeah, so I mean, like, if Enter Sandman didn't get there, nothing was.
3: I'll tell you what could have been number one. Yeah. James Hetfield on his own doing Eddie Money's, Baby Hold On To Me. After Eddie died was phenomenal.
0: Was it really?
3: It was a tribute. He was friends with Eddie Money.
0: Oh man, that's cool.
3: That would have gone to number one. That song. Yeah.
0: Led Zeppelin, Whole Lot of Love got to number 4.
2: Wow,
3: okay. I'm surprised they had anything other than Stairway to Heaven close to the.
0: But
3: that's a 7-minute song.
0: And that's the dawning of a different era, psychedelic music and bubblegum music, and you could still hear Elvis.
2: Yeah.
0: And you could, listen to all these genres, man.
2: Whole Lot of Love, though. Yeah. I know, my mom and other, people that she was her friends and stuff like that, they really loved the songs like Whole Lot of Love. They liked Stairway to Heaven, but they loved the ones where he panted and moaned a lot.
0: Kiss never had a number one.
3: Not shocking. No. Although Beth got close, didn't it?
0: Yeah. Number 7.
2: Yeah.
0: 1976, it peaks at number 7.
2: Number 7.
0: Oh, Beth.
2: Oh, Beth.
0: The next one. Journey never had a number 1 Billboard.
2: That's surprising.
3: That's just silly.
0: Hot 100. Guess the biggest Journey song. It's not what you think.
3: Yeah. Oh. Faithfully.
4: No, but good guess.
2: I don't know then.
3: Open Arms.
0: Open Arms, correct.
2: Okay.
3: A ballad.
2: Yeah.
0: Yep. Open Arms hit number 2 in 1982. Green Day is on this list, but I kind of figured that. Yeah. Although they are crossover E.
2: They're pop punk.
0: Yeah.
2: They do cross over to other people, but
0: The next one is a surprise. Bruce Springsteen.
2: That is surprising.
0: Never had a number 1 Billboard Hot 100.
3: Off of that 84 album, some would have got in there.
0: Yes. Yeah. Dancing in the Dark peaked at number 2.
3: That would have been my guess.
0: Black Sabbath.
2: Not shocking.
0: Never got close.
2: Yeah.
0: Never got higher than number 52.
2: Yeah, I was going to say, I'd be shocked if they ever made it to top 10.
0: But they're Black Sabbath. Yeah, it's a rock band.
2: And the name alone is going to drive away people at the time.
0: I think you're probably right. 1970-something? Yeah.
2: Satanic Panic.
0: Remember all that?
2: Oh,
0: my God.
2: Yeah.
0: And then AC/DC.
2: Because they
3: Shook Me All Night Long. One that it's turned into a dance hit and played in clubs.
2: Yeah.
3: So, I don't know.
0: Tough. Yeah, Money Talks was their best charting song, believe it or not. Money Talks.
2: Okay.
0: Number 23.
3: Yeah.
0: Now, how about this? Creedence Clearwater Revival.
2: Whoa.
0: That band, which knocked a million, you would think, singles, straight into left field, holds the record for the most top 10 hits without a number 1.
2: Wow.
0: Most top 10s. Now, you said ELO.
3: ELO holds the record for the most Billboard Hot 100 top 40 hits without reaching number 1. They had 20.
0: Wow.
3: Top 40 hits without reaching number 1.
2: Dang, they could have filled half the list on their own.
0: Exactly.
3: The highest one was Don't Bring Me Down, 1979, number 3.
0: Oh, I remember.
2: Don't Bring Me Down.
3: Yeah. Gruce. Which is a word he invented for the song.
4: Oh, good.
0: Oh, okay.
3: Yeah.
0: So, oh, my God. Like in The Joker. What's the word he made up? The pontific...
2: Oh.
0: What the hell is the word? Pompetus of love.
3: Pompetus of love.
2: Yeah, okay.
0: There's that. Wasn't there a questionable word in Hotel California somewhere?
2: I don't know.
3: Probably
0: the smell of Khalid dust.
2: Oh,
0: dust.
2: Yeah.
0: What is it? If you look the lyrics up, what does it say? Because I don't know if it's some kind of dust.

0: I'm trying to find out right now.
1: Or if it's some leftover from your last year logical exam.
2: That was popular at the same time as the Dukes of Hazzard, so they could have just went with Cletus, the smell of Cletus.
1: The smell of Cletus?
3: The smell of who now?
2: Rising up through the air.
1: Good game. Joe Walsh says the other night at the Eagle show, he goes, you know, man, it was so much more fun being in my 20s back in the 70s now that I'm in my 70s in the 20s.
0: Yeah, I bet.
1: Yeah. Is that. Is that never a number? They didn't have a number one.
4: Casey's Coast to Coast.
5: Now, we're up to our long-distance dedication. And this one is about kids and pets and a situation that we can all understand, all right, whether we have kids or pets or neither. It's from a man in Cincinnati, Ohio. And here's what he writes. Dear Casey, this may seem to be a strange dedication request, but I'm quite sincere, and it'll mean a lot if you play it. Recently, there was a death in our family. He was a little dog named Snuggles, but he was most certainly a part of... Let's come start again. From coming out of the record. Play the record, okay? Please. See, when you come out of those up-tempo damn numbers, man, it's impossible to make those transitions, and then you got to go into somebody dying. You know, they do this to me all the time. I don't know what the hell they do it for, but damn it, if we can't come out of a slow record, I don't understand it. Is Don on the phone? Okay, I want a damn concerted effort to come out of a record that isn't a f***ing up-tempo record every time I do a damn death dedication.
1: Yeah, you tell him.
5: Make it, and I also want to know what happened to the pictures I was supposed to see this week. This a god last damn time. I want somebody to use his f***ing brain to not come out of a damn record that is that's up-tempo, and I got to talk about a f***ing dog dying.
4: Casey's Coast to Coast.
1: There he is, Casey Kasem, counting him down in Hollywood.
2: That was Pseudo Echo with Funky Town. Now let me tell you about...
1: That's right, Lips Incorporated.
2: Yeah.
1: Hey, note to self, when you work on a show that is a recorded show, the whole show, I will tell you, the engineers never stop the tape.
2: No, it's always rolling.
1: Yeah. It is always rolling.
2: Because they can quickly go back and cut stuff out immediately.
1: Yeah, exactly. And you never lose a take, and you never know what they need. When they're mixing this stuff back in the day, buddy, you needed all of the available words, including those, for posterity's sake. Yes. Rod Fitzwell Sports is coming up.
2: Coming up, the 76ers fans were a little salty after their team was eliminated from the playoffs by the Knicks. You'll hear from them. Also, Victor Wembanyama probably cost his team the game yesterday against the Timberwolves. And another bad look for Diana Rossini.
3: Huh.
1: Really?
2: Yes.
1: There you go. As somebody wrote, it's the smell of carnitas. Okay. Who doesn't love carnitas? Oh, my God, that's awesome. Saturday, Mary and I were out running errands, and I'm just like, hey, let's just go in this Mexican place, get a couple of margs and some chips.
3: Yay.
1: Yeah.
3: It's the best.
1: It was the best. It was like 2 o'clock in the afternoon. Awesome. All right. Those stories coming up in Sports with Rod. Traffic update as well. They're all next.
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1: Is being, was angry that 80% of the crowd in Philly were wearing blue and orange for the Knicks and cheering for the Knicks. They totally took over the arena. He's not happy about it, but he's going to be passive-aggressive about his response.
2: This is as far as they go. Like, this is the greatest day of their year, and this is it. This is it. This is all they have. So, I can understand why they're so pumped up.
1: Yeah, I get it why they're so pumped up, because this is as far as they're going to go. They ain't going to go any further.
3: Yeah.
1: They're going to play the Pistons or the Cavaliers, and I think they could beat either one of those teams, so I don't know if I would be so confident, Mr. Passive-Aggressive Guy. Then, of course, you had the crying fan. You had the crying 76ers fan who's upset because Joel Embiid might not be back next year.
4: And I love Joel, and I hope he stays. I love the whole team. They did amazing, but it's just heartbreaking. It really is.
1: Yes, and she
3: the
1: also
3: cat
1: likes
3: video
1: cats.
3: Lady.
1: Yes. It wasn't her, though.
3: My God, that's
1: it wasn't
3: like
1: her. It wasn't. It was a much younger fan, believe it or not. Lots of Knicks fans, again, at the game.
5: Now, I spoke with some Knicks fans today who said that they made this trip down because tickets for today's game were cheaper than what they would have been at Madison Square Garden. Sixers fans tell me that they will make sure an arena takeover like today will never happen again. At Xfinity Mobile Arena, Kelsey Kushner, NBC 10 News.
1: Good luck with that.
3: Oh, wow.
1: You can't guarantee that.
6: No.
1: You cannot.
3: Haven't they? There have been other sports teams, though, that have banned people from certain zip codes from buying their tickets.
1: Exactly. Right. But if you have season ticket holders, and there's a lot of them, and knowing that, hey, I'm not going to this game today because the 76ers are going to lose, and they're down 3-0. They're not winning this series.
3: Right.
1: I'm going to sell my tickets on the internet. And then you transfer the tickets over. There's nothing you can do. If somebody shows up, they got the tickets.
3: Boy, in New York to Philly is a nothing burger. It's so easy. Yeah. There's a train that runs between the two.
1: Yep. So the Knicks now, unfortunately, they're red hot, but now they're going to cool off. They got to wait for a week before the before the Eastern Conference Finals begin, because the Detroit Pistons and Cavaliers, that series still going. The Pistons lead 2-1. In Minnesota, Victor Wembanyama made a huge mistake in the second quarter.
7: Three, Wembanyama.
8: Goodness.
7: He comes to rebound.
8: Oh, that's an elbow. That's an elbow by Victor.
7: And we got a tie-up with McDaniels. Naz Reid was the guy who took the elbow. Everybody stays on their respective benches. Officials in quickly to separate. And now they will figure out where the call goes.
1: Now, Wembanyama with the rebound, he's holding the ball up high with both hands, and then he takes his elbow and, as hard as he possibly can, smashes his elbow into Naz Reid's face. And I love Victor Wembanyama, but, dude, you cannot do that.
6: No.
1: They then decided we need to look at this play.
3: Uh-oh.
9: After review, there is wind-up impact and follow-through above the neck of an opponent. It is unnecessary and excessive, the contact by Wembanyama. It meets all the criteria and has been upgraded to a flagrant foul, penalty 2. Wembanyama's been taken.
1: So Wembanyama tossed from the game.
3: Out of the game.
1: Yes, with, 8 minutes and 40 seconds left in the second quarter, he's gone.
3: Wow.
1: That's huge. They end up losing this game 114-109. I would say if he was in the game, they probably had a pretty good shot of winning.
3: I think you're right.
1: Anthony Edwards of the T-Wolves had 36 in the victory. On the ice, Montreal, the Canadiens at home, 6-2 win over the Sabres. They lead that series 2-1 in Anaheim. The Ducks got a nice game out of former Norfolk Admirals forward Alex Killorn, who is also out of Hobbit. Killorn had a goal and an assist and was the number one star as the Ducks edged the Stars, I believe it was 4-3, and that series now tied up at 2 apiece. Diana Russini, just can't get enough of her. Not going away as TMZ continues to dig.
3: Uh-oh.
1: They uncovered a tweet from April 2020, Barstool Sports. They were playing Barstool Family Feud. It was a video segment, and guess who was on the video segment? There was, I think, 6 people playing, 3 on each team, and of course, Mike Vrabel was playing, and Diana Russini was also playing.
3: Wow.
1: And here's Diana's question.
10: Okay, Diana, what is something you might close your eyes to do?
11: When you have sex with your husband or wife.
10: Again, this is from Family Feud Kids, but yes.
12: She answered it. Yep. She answered it. It's done. That's the
10: it's
12: one.
10: It's done.
11: No,
10: you have to take the answer.
1: Yeah, they're playing kids version. Closing your eyes when you have sex with your spouse.
3: You close your eyes? I'm not a close your eyes person.
1: No.
3: I kind of like to take it all in.
1: Yeah. Yeah, I mean, you want to look at the
3: boobs and
1: everything
3: else. Unless you're pretending it's somebody
1: else. No.
6: Yeah.

0: Exactly. That to me, that's why, again, she's in the news. On the NASCAR Cup Circuit, the best road racer in the business is, of course, from New Zealand, Shane Van Gisbergen, yesterday at Watkins Glen.
1: Checkered flag. Shane Van Gisbergen is the master of NASCAR road racing.
2: Holy snapping turtle teeth. What's going on here?
0: There you go. Yep, he started on the pole, led 74 of the 100 laps, and won the race. At Langley, at Larry King Law's Langley Speedway Saturday night, Connor Hall made his triumphant return. Hall won, you know, used to be a regular. Well, now he's a part-time NASCAR Craftsman Truck Series driver, as well as a part-time ARCA Menard Series driver. Saturday night, he returned and won both late model races.
3: Wow.
4: Really?
0: Yes, he did.
4: Really?
0: The limited late model race won by Jacob Derrick. Your Grand Stocks winner was Tim Wilson, Chase McAdams in the Super Trucks, Tommy Jackson again in the Legends. You can't stop him. You can only hope to contain him.
4: Right.
0: He's in victory lane, and in the Bandoleros race, Jace, that's with a J, Jace Rogers was your winner. Give me the better view.
5: It's the better view, great sport of the day.
0: Better view, great sport of the day is a fourth grader named Gunnar Caldera from a place called West Texas. It's literally the name of the town, West. West Texas, 10-year-old who decided he was going to raise money for the Chris Kyle Memorial Benefit, which helps out a lot of veterans. And you know who Chris Kyle was? Yes, he was the American Sniper. He himself organized the fundraiser, 10-year-old, and he was selling artwork with the words, you had to put the words, you are worth it, on the artwork. And I guess he got a lot of kids to make artwork, and then they raffled the stuff off, and they made $10,001. $10,000. So he showed up at this benefit to present the Chris Kiley Memorial Benefit people with a check for $10,001. So good job by him.
3: That's
0: crazy.
3: He is
0: the Better View Great Sport of the Day. 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Orioles snuck past the Athletics 2-1. Nationals lose 5-2 to the Marlins. Phillies got a couple home runs out of Kyle Schwarber in a 6-0 win over the Rockies. Aaron Judge hit his 16th home run, but the Yankees still lost 4-3 to the Brewers. Red Sox also lose at home to the Tampa Bay Rays 4-1. The Braves win. They beat the Dodgers in L.A. 7-2. Diamondbacks knock off the Mets 5-1. Norfolk Tides beat the Gwinnett Stripers 4-1. And yesterday was Mother's Day, so we weren't here. But if we were, here you go. Be a man.
6: On Mother's Day, first thing in the morning, wake all the kids up, get them all excited and riled up, and sneak out and play 72 holes of golf. Be a man.
4: Oh, my.
0: I do want to mention one last thing. You can win a $700 gas card tomorrow. A $700 gas card tomorrow, thanks to Pinky's Junk Removal. All you got to do is stop by, and you'll see me and Summer Fitzwell making an appearance.
4: What?
0: Pinky's Junk Removal Tuesday. It's happening from noon to 2 tomorrow at Top Golf. All you got to do is drive in and enter to win.
4: At Top Golf?
0: Yeah. There's no purchase necessary. That's where it's happening.
4: Really?
0: Yeah. You just pull in, register to win, and somebody's going to win a $700 gas card courtesy of Pinky's Junk Removal. And they'll also have one of their big pink trucks there you can check out.
4: Well, the weather's going to be nice. It'll be sunny all day tomorrow.
0: Perfect.
4: I just checked.
0: Yep.
4: And Top Golf's covered anyway.
0: Yeah.
4: So, I mean, it's a win-win all the way.
0: Yeah. So it's going to be pretty cool. Hopefully you'll make it down there between 12 and 2.
4: I like it.
0: And no hitting on my daughter.
4: Yeah. There'll be none of that.
0: None of that.
4: There will be none of that because there are golf clubs.
0: And
4: there. She's
0: got a boyfriend, and I'm her dad, and I'll start swinging.
4: That's right. Do whatever you got to do, man. All right. We're taking a break here. When we come back, Stupid News, it's next. Don't miss
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3: Got a breakdown now over at the JRB southbound. It's blocking off the right lane, but so far, no delays with it. Keep it that way. A breakdown in Newport News. 64 East near J. Clyde Morris is off on the left shoulder. You just slow as you pass that one. At the HRBT from the Hampton side east, picked up a little bit more to Rip Rap Road. Norfolk side west puts you at the end of the Willoughby Bay Bridge. Gilmerton Bridge has its first opening here in just a few minutes at 7 a.m. The other one about an hour away at 8. And I'm Mike Alexander, Rumble in the Morning, FM 99.
4: All righty. Thanks, pal. 650.
1: And now, all the news that's
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1: from the name synonymous with
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1: Rick Rumble.
4: Stupid news time, and stupid news is brought to you by...
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4: Item number one in stupid news comes to us from Australia. A woman was on a road trip in the Australian outback, which is the desert.
8: Oh.
4: More or less. I don't know if scientifically it's a desert, but it's a damn desert. Nobody lives there. Few people live there. It's harsh. On a road trip and stopped at a roadside latrine. They have outhouses there.
8: Mm-hmm.
4: Because we're not going to plumb out into the desert, you know?
8: Yeah, why?
4: Yeah, well, she, of course, being a woman, she sat on it, and it broke, and she ended up going in.
8: Oh, man. Oh. I thought you were going to say there's some deadly snake in there.
4: Nope.
8: That... Okay.
4: Nope. Trapped in the sewage pit for at least 3 hours.
8: Oh.
4: Did I mention she was traveling alone and had no way to reach anyone?
8: Oh. 3 hours.
4: This is why you don't even go into a 7-Eleven without your phone. Yes. Something happens, you're going to want that phone.
9: Yeah.
4: Yeah.
9: Mm.
4: 3 hours. 3 hours in just waist-deep Australian dookie.
8: I think I'm praying for death at that point. I mean,
4: in the outback, by the way, it's hot. Yeah,
8: if I don't get out of there in like a minute, I'm praying God take me.
9: Send one of these animals that's just roaming around
8: right now.
4: Until she was rescued by a local tradesman who happened to be passing by.
9: For a dump.
8: Wow. Yeah, he came in. I was going to sit down and...
4: Wait a second here. Wait a second. The woman who was with her husband and two children.
8: Oh, wait a minute.
4: How the hell does this happen?
9: They're in the car just like, you know, your mother...
8: She takes a long time.
9: We're just going to wait.
4: The toilet in question. Alice Springs pit toilets are basic non-flush latrines that collect human waste, so on and so forth. An investigation is ongoing because apparently this is like a state-sponsored thing.
9: Wow.
4: An eyewitness told the local news that the woman's husband managed to get the attention of some sort of a tradesman who then lowered a rope into the pit for the woman. So apparently they didn't have a way to hoist her out.
9: Mm. Wow.
4: The process took over 45 minutes. Oh, my God.
8: Ugh.
4: And they described it as... and they described the scene as covered in excrement, urine, and diapers.
9: Oh, no.
4: People throw diapers down into this thing.
8: Oh, man.
10: She came out looking like Andy Dufresne.
8: So you're the husband. Can you? Do you say, hey, honey, I'm going to go back, get you some fresh clothes and lots of water?
4: No.
8: Yeah.
4: What do you do? You're on the outback, baby.
8: Riding in the car. Yeah. Can you ride on top of the car? I'll go slow.
4: I'll roll the window down. You run next to it. What do you think?
8: Oh, my gosh. Yeah,
9: that's awful.
4: I'm going to need you to get naked and just take my shirt and try and cover yourself
9: because
4: these clothes we're leaving.
9: Yeah. No, okay.
4: We are leaving the club.
9: Yeah. In fact, if we can, I'm lighting them on fire.
10: You look like you just escaped Shawshank.
4: Yeah. Yes. Ooh.
8: Yeah, but even when he escapes, he had everything in a plastic bag so he could change into a suit.
10: He was prepared.
8: Yeah.
4: She was not ready for this.
8: No.
9: No.
10: No.
4: So bad.

0: Oh my gosh.
1: That's item one.
0: Y'all ready for this?
1: Oh man. You dokey. You're floating around in me dokey. Damn.
2: Item two.
1: This is so stupid. Do you remember years ago, everybody wanted to have the giant lips? Remember, women were doing like the big lip filler lips?
3: Wasn't it like the Kendall Jenner thing?
1: Almost like bimbo lips.
2: Yeah, and they do
1: the suction cup thing?
3: Yeah.
1: Okay, well, in Russia...
3: Already starting out good.
4: Yeah.
1: Men in Russia are voluntarily getting their ears mutilated... So they look like they are MMA fighters.
3: Oh, they want cauliflower ears.
1: Yes, yeah. Yeah, there's a picture of one of these procedures right there.
3: That is stupid as hell.
1: It is stupid as hell.
4: Huh.
1: Plus, by the way, if you're not an MMA fighter, a real MMA fighter may decide to offer you a challenge when they see your cauliflower ear credentials.
3: If you want those, there's another way to get them.
1: Oh, yeah.
3: You could just take up wrestling
1: or
3: fighting
1: grapple,
3: or something.
1: Yeah.
3: You don't need surgery.
2: Jeez.
1: Cauliflower ear is a well-documented permanent deformity commonly associated with blunt trauma. Contact combat sports, things like boxing, MMA, wrestling, or even rugby.
3: Yep.
1: Occurring when the external portion of the ear is hit or suffers extreme pressure and develops a blood clot. Sometimes, wrestlers be grabbing guys by the ears, man.
4: Yeah.
1: Apparently, this is the new hot thing.
3: That's dumb as hell.
1: It's just dumb as hell. Yeah. By the way, they'll do this for you for $80 an ear.
3: Wow. No.
1: Yeah. When's the last time somebody offered you a surgery that was $80?
0: You know what? That's such a good deal, Rick. I don't want that.
1: No.
0: But you know how I can't pass up a good deal.
1: No, but I'm holding out for athlete's satchel. I don't want cauliflower ear, but athlete's satchel. Yes, I want that. I want eggplant wang.
3: Oh, hey.
1: Finally this. All those darn kids.
3: With their cauliflower ears.
1: This is a little too upbeat. I need something else. Okay, this works. A university professor from Arkansas and his family have just discovered that there's been a stranger living in their basement.
4: Oh.
3: Well, you know, if he's been there all this time and not causing any problems,
1: Dutch Hoggett. There's a name for you.
3: Yeah, right?
1: Dutch. Hey, Dutch, go ahead. Spill the beans, Dutch.
3: I promise you. He's on a wanted list somewhere, the name like Dutch.
4: Yeah.
3: Dutch Hoggett.
1: Give him the what for, Dutch. Clue him in. Dutch said in an interview that he first suspected something was off when he noticed a pair of shoes that he normally leaves by the back door were just gone. I asked my wife if she threw them away or something. She said no. Over time, we noticed that chairs had been moved around in our house. We noticed that some of our food was missing. Authorities later identified a man named Preston Landis.
3: Oh, Preston.
1: These names are great.
3: Yeah.
1: Dutch Hoggett and Preston Landis. This is the sequel to Landman.
4: Yeah, I was going to say.
1: Whatever it is. Yeah.
4: Very Yellowstone coded.
1: Yeah, very much. Very, what's his name? Taylor Sheridan. Had been secretly living inside their home for several days, moving from a crawl space into the basement before the family discovered him. Dutch and his wife told their daughter and son-in-law, Cesare and Mark.
3: I was going to say.
0: Cesare.
1: Cesare, baby. I could be. It could be Cesare. You could go with Cherise with two E's, but I think two E's makes it Cesare.
3: Yeah, but either way, all these names are better than Mark.
4: Yes.
1: Yeah.
3: You are
1: Mark feels the odd.
3: You are the least favorite child.
1: You're the weak link, Mark.
3: Yeah.
1: Yes. Ah. I think that they thought we were both going crazy, and I'm like, that doesn't happen at the same time, suddenly, all this stuff, said Cesare. Both parents don't go nuts at once. Family began searching the house while Dutch was away at church. His wife, Sharon, another normal person in this story, entered a storage closet beneath the basement stairs and saw... she went further into the closet, and Mark says, that's when I saw her eyes get really big.

0: starts to back out and says, there's somebody in there. I see a leg or jeans or something.
1: Oh, man. That's terrifying.
0: Yeah, yeah. Buddy. Yeah.
2: Huh.
0: That's when Mark went downstairs for himself. When I get in the closet, I yell at the guy to come out. I got a baseball bat in one hand, you see? I'm waiting for Dutch to get back from church, you see?
2: Yeah.
3: I'm warning you, pal.
0: I start hitting the door frame, just to kind of scare him a little bit. He says, okay, I'm coming.
4: Okay, don't hit me, Mac. Don't hit me, Mac.
0: That's right.
1: He's got his pants up around his nipples.
0: That's right.
1: Wearing a fedora.
0: You got to call the fuzz?
1: Yeah. I'll give you what for. Get out here.
0: Go on. Give him what for.
2: I've warned you once.
0: Uh-huh.
2: Not warning you again.
0: Yeah. The man, later identified as Preston Landis, told the family he was homeless and stepped out as deputies arrived to arrest him.
1: Officer Maximilian Thunderclap showed
0: That's
1: up.
0: That's right. That's right. Officer Justice.
1: Yeah.
0: Dutch says, we're not angry with this man. We feel sorry for him. We're glad we figured out that somebody was living in the house because this could have gone on for a whole long time.
3: Yes, it could have.
1: And it could have gotten a lot worse.
0: Till the cows come home, I tell you. Till the cows come home.
1: Yes.
2: It's like a redneck version of that movie Parasite with the South Korean movie.
0: Yeah, yeah.
2: That won the Oscar.
1: You're right, it is.
2: It's literally the same
0: thing.
2: This
0: is the Arkansas version of it.
5: That's really great.
2: We need a movie.
0: I wondered where we misplaced Granddad. Oh, he's under Dutch's house. Hey, those three stories are true.
3: And stupid.
0: And that's why we call it...
3: Stupid News.
0: All right, news is coming up next. What do you got?
1: The Transportation Secretary. I almost called him the Transportation Secretary.
0: Hi!
1: But the Transportation Secretary is defending his reality show. Poly Market. Again, we'll get to that one. You're losing money. And... should Mortal Kombat be ashamed?
0: Should it? Yeah. We'll find out about those stories. It's the news with Sean, and it's coming up next.
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1: 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Hey, it's Nikki, and I'm here to tell you that
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5: The Hampton side of the HRBT eastbound is near Rip Rap Road. Norfolk side west on the Willoughby Bay Bridge. You do have base traffic picking back up 564 west just before Gate 3. And the Gilmertons has an opening for you in just under an hour at 8 a.m. This report brought to you by Acoustical Sheet Metal Company, ready to advance your manufacturing career. 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
6: All right, let's do it. 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
7: Yes, and the Polymarket story. Are you losing money? Yes. And should Mortal Kombat be ashamed? Probably. Okay. We will start, though, with Virginia Governor Abigail Spanberger, who is set to sign a major new law today on creating a paid family and medical leave program aimed at helping more than 3 million Virginians who currently don't have access to paid time off for major health or life events. The signing will take place at 2:30 p.m. in the West Reading Room of the Patrick Henry Building in Richmond, if you happen to be going there. Ah. Spanberger will be joined by other lawmakers, along with small business leaders, workers, families, and advocates. The program is designed to let workers take paid time to care for a newborn, recover from illness, or support family members without losing income, while also helping small businesses compete with larger employers by offering benefits that they may not be able to otherwise afford.
6: Of course, the Patrick Henry Room, Patrick Henry famous for give me liberty or make me a shopping mall.
7: Yes. I think that
6: you
7: was,
6: may know.
7: Yes.
6: Yes, yes. And but they did the latter.
7: But he said the, I believe the translation was a ye olde shoppy mall.
6: Uh-huh. Yeah, you specialty shoppy. So I've been fortunate enough to be in the governor's mansion a couple of times for parties, believe it or not. So
7: Drinking, being escorted out.
6: And right,
7: just,
6: being thrown out. No, no, that thing that those kids do where they run
7: into
6: the Scientology building as far as they can go. No. But I was roaming about because the damn place is a museum. I mean, it's amazing. It's the oldest working state house in the United States.
7: Isn't that crazy?
6: Yeah, it's awesome.
7: Yeah.
6: And on the inside. And so I remember seeing a document that was signed by Patrick Henry just hanging on the mall over or on the wall behind you in a frame that was cheaper than would have come from a Kmart. I'm just like, what the hell is that? What is this? Shouldn't these be behind like some, you know, important glass?
7: I mean, one would think.
6: A nice frame, some sort of curated thingamabob, but it looks like you just went to the dollar store.
7: But, you know, as we've learned,
6: it's a little bit too big.
7: As we've learned with these stories about people vandalizing things at museums and stealing things and all that, apparently we don't think of that until something happens in a lot of cases.
6: There you go, right. We just wanted to get it off my desk.
7: Yeah, basically, yeah. Mm-hmm. In world news, Iran has rejected the latest U.S. proposal aimed at ending the war in the Persian Gulf, calling the deal unacceptable and demanding war reparations and end to sanctions, control the Strait of Hormuz, and release of frozen Iranian assets, and also saying they're not giving up on their nuclear program. President Donald Trump responded on social media, calling it totally unacceptable, while U.S. officials said diplomacy is still being pursued before any return to military military action. Mike Waltz, the U.S. ambassador to the U.N., has echoed that.
8: We don't expect a regime that's been obsessed with a nuclear weapon to just give it up freely. It's going to take this type of pressure. But at the same time, to your point on the ceasefire, look, that's up to President Trump as commander-in-chief to determine what constitutes a violation, when to go back to military action, or when

0: and to continue to give diplomacy a chance. He is giving diplomacy every chance we possibly can before going back to hostilities, but he's absolutely prepared to do that.
1: So it's kind of a middle of the road answer there on what we're doing next.
2: I don't really know what he said.
1: Yeah, well, the growing uncertainty is pushing oil prices higher. Brent crude back up today above $105 a barrel this morning. Well, it was down to around $100 a barrel last week as fears of continued over disruptions in the Strait of Hormuz. President Trump has an upcoming trip to China where he is expected to discuss Iran with Chinese President Xi Jinping in hopes of easing tensions and restoring oil shipments throughout the region. I want to get to this story because we can't miss out on the real world.
3: This is the true story. True story.
1: Of when the Secretary of Transportation
4: picked to live in a loft
5: and have their lives taped.
1: Yeah, Transportation Secretary Sean Duffy is launching a new reality-style travel series called The Great American Road Trip, a five-part YouTube program celebrating America's 250th anniversary.
2: That's great.
1: The show follows Duffy and his wife and their nine children as they visit destinations across the country promoting travel, patriotism, and civic education. Yeah. In the trailer, Duffy says the goal is to encourage Americans to experience the country firsthand. There's also appearances by other people in there. I mean, President Donald Trump pops up in it.
2: The project
1: has sparked backlash because it arrives during a period of rising gas prices and higher consumer costs tied to the U.S. war with Iran. Critics online and several Democratic leaders said the show appears out of touch as many Americans are struggling with fuel and grocery costs. Former Transportation Secretary Pete Buttigieg criticized Duffy for filming a travel series while families are cutting back on vacations because of high prices.
2: Right.
1: California Governor Gavin Newsom, not a fan either. Pretty much who you expect to come out against this is coming out against it.
2: Yeah.
1: Questions have also been raised about the show's sponsors and production. Companies backing the project include Boeing, Toyota, Shell, Royal Caribbean, and United Airlines.
2: Boy, there's a lot of companies that have deals with the government.
1: Yeah, regulated by Sean Duffy's department.
2: That's right. He's in the Department of Transportation.
1: Secretary. Yeah. Duffy's office says the series is funded by a nonprofit organization, so not taxpayer money, and says the ethics officials approved of his participation. Duffy also pushed back against criticism on social media, arguing opponents are attacking the show because they oppose its patriotism. So that's...
2: Okay. Is this, if you don't like my show, the terrorists win?
1: Kind of.
2: One of those things?
1: Kind of.
2: Don't throw the patriotism thing in there.
1: Kind of how it reads.
2: It's, you're giving yourself a little too much credit with that.
1: Right, yeah. It doesn't.
2: Who are you, Uncle Sam? I don't think you are.
1: No, not so much.
2: Personally, I don't have a problem with it. I don't care.
1: I don't think a lot of people do.
2: I like the non-conventional approach to things. You want to promote the United States? That's great.
1: Yeah.
2: Would it be tone deaf to somebody that can't afford to even, you know, go out to the lake this weekend? Probably.
1: Yeah.
2: Truly.
1: Yeah. Maybe not the best time just visually. Yeah. But like you said, the overall idea, I don't think a lot of people have an overall problem.
2: Not the end of the world.
1: Yeah, no. Something else that you should know about Polymarket, if you're using that.
6: You get nothing. You lose. Good day, sir.
1: Yeah, they have a simple pitch. People can get paid for their opinions, but analysis of trading data suggests most of you aren't going to profit from it. Instead, most are going to lose small amounts of money repeatedly, while a tiny share of users actually capture all of the gains. Since the platform launched in 2022, a few thousand users have accounted for most losses, while just 0.05% of participants have taken the bulk of the profits.
2: Yeah.
1: Yep. According to research by finance analyst Pat Akey and his colleagues, the platform works by letting users buy yes or no shares tied to real-world outcomes like political nominations or major events.
2: So it sounds like a 50-50 deal. It's a yes or no.
1: Yeah. Prices rise and fall based on demand, which reflects the crowd's expectations. Now, I thought I'd seen things that were a little more varied than yes or no, but the way I saw it described was that way. They say that they fall based on demand, which reflects the crowd's expectations, not the company. So the company has no betting here.
2: Right.
1: Like, the house isn't, like, vested one way or the other in it.
2: Sure.
1: For example, a bet on J.D. Vance becoming the 2028 Republican nominee once cost 53 cents per share, then dropped to 37 cents as people's opinions of that changed.
2: Right.
1: If the prediction comes true, the share pays $1.
2: Oh, okay.
1: Yeah.
2: So it depends on what you paid to buy it.
1: Yeah, and if not, it expires worthless and you don't make anything.
2: Sure.
1: That means users are constantly trying to outgun the market or outguess the market and often losing because we just get it wrong a lot of the time.
2: Mm-hmm.
1: A UK regulator found similar patterns of losses to online sports betting, while Polymarket data shows a small group of about 1,200 high-volume traders, many using automated systems, earn more than $500 million combined.
2: All right.
1: So apparently we're all doing it wrong, and this small group of people really figured it out. Yeah. Researchers say the top players likely succeed through experience, data, or sophisticated trading strategies.

0: and possibly sometimes better information than the average user. Like, okay. Oh, I don't know, a guy who maybe is involved in the planning and execution of the plan to capture President of Venezuela, Nicolas Maduro.
1: Yeah, the guy that planned the raid.
0: Yeah, and then places a bet on it.
1: So then Polymarket is the underwriter? They put up the money that guarantees this stuff?
0: I suppose so. Yeah, I didn't dive into it too much. But where else would it come from?
1: Somewhere,
0: yeah.
1: Right?
0: It's got to come from somewhere. Yeah. So yeah, so they'd be the ones underwriting it. But either way, don't think of it as a way that you're to automatically use it as like a side hustle. You're not making a bunch of money on Polymarket. Mm-hmm. Odds are. 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Chance of showers today, mainly in the afternoon. Increasing clouds with a high near 65. North wind 7 to 15 miles per hour. Wind gusts around 24 miles per hour. Cloudy, then gradually becoming partly cloudy tonight with a low around 49. And tomorrow, sunny with a high near 70. It's 63 at last check. 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
1: All right. Thanks, pal. Appreciate that. It is what? I got about 7:16 here at FM 99 WNR. 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
2: 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Injured in an accident? Dial 757-INJURED for Larry King.
3: The Hampton side of the HRBT eastbound is right around Rip Rap Road. Norfolk side west slowing down as you get into the tunnel. Base traffic in Norfolk, 564 west. You're hitting the gate brakes before you get to gate 3. Over in Portsmouth, 264 east, headed towards the downtown tunnel, slowing up before Effingham. And the Gilmerton Bridge has one more opening for you. That is going to be at 8 a.m. And I'm Mike Alexander, Rumble in the Morning, FM 99.
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0: It's Craigslist. Every Monday morning around this time, we get together and everybody brings a Craigslist ad in to share. It could be a misconnection, something for sale, something unusual in the neighborhood and whatnot. Let's start with you, Rod Fitzwell.
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2: time. Number 24? There we go.
0: Let's try that.
2: It's going to sound great in post, trust me. All right. I've got something. I would never give up on this, but a guy's giving up on a barely used air fryer.
0: Really?
2: He's selling it for $35.
0: Really?
2: Yeah, brought this. Yeah. I purchased this during my annual This Changes Everything phase. Right between ordering resistance bands and Googling how long does it take to get abs. Mm-hmm. Used this thing exactly twice, once for frozen French fries, the other time for a batch of zucchini chips that smelt like a plate of farts. I'm going to return to my true passion, ordering pizza and heating things up in the microwave. The original instruction manuals included nonstick basket, almost no signs of ambition at all. It's practically new. However, there is a faint smell of zucchini farts. Other than that, it's great. I spent way more than $35 for it, but that's all I'm asking.

0: Ninja.
1: A Ninja
0: and
1: double.
0: A double is double. A big one.
1: Air fryer.
0: Wow.
1: You That's probably spent $129 bucks for that.
0: Yeah, easily. That's worth that.
1: That might even be worth
0: a flip.
1: Except he's in Stafford. I think that's New Jersey.
0: Yeah. No, there's a Stafford, Virginia.
1: Oh,
0: yeah,
1: there's Stafford.
0: Okay.
1: Yeah.
0: All right, Mike Alexander, what'd you bring?
2: Okay.
0: Free room during hurricanes.
3: Hmm. Oh.
0: Women looking for man or woman. I'm offering one spare bedroom during hurricane season for the right type of person. The house is quiet except for the occasional basement noises and the grandfather clock that only chimes at 3:17 a.m. I prefer someone who doesn't ask too many questions and understands that some doors in the home remain closed at all times for insurance reasons.
4: Yes, insurance, of course.
0: Wi-Fi included. Though certain websites seem to be blocked after midnight for reasons that only Comcast can explain.
5: What? So far, there's nothing about hurricanes that go into this house.
0: Nope.
4: No.
5: Nothing.
0: You must be comfortable around exotic birds and a mannequin named Cheryl, who sits at the kitchen table during all of our meals.
1: Oh, man.
0: There's no smoking, no strong perfume, absolutely no discussing the previous tenant with the neighbors.
4: What?
0: Rent is negotiable. I thought it was free.
4: What? I thought so, too.
0: Rent is negotiable if you can help move a heavy trunk into the crawl space this weekend.
4: That's where the previous roommate is.
0: That's right. Please send a recent photo and blood type in reply so I can, quote, speed up paperwork.
4: No. Blood type?
0: Blood type. I don't know, dude.
5: Room for a hurricane. I hope this is inland.
0: Yeah.
5: I hope this is in, like, Nebraska.
0: Des Moines. Right. Craigslist.

0: Flavor Flav.
1: Flav, right.
0: Flav, I just want to say Flav.
1: Flav, I don't know why.
0: I like Bobby Flav.
1: Like Bobby, yeah.
0: Yes, Flavor Flav is doing something really nice for the women's Olympic hockey team, you know, the team that wins the gold medal all the time.
1: Yeah, yeah.
0: You'll hear from him. Also, Victor Wembanyama, what are you doing? Yeah. What are you doing? Mm-hmm. Don't do that. Don't do that. And it's Be a Man Monday.
1: All right, cool. All right, looking forward to that. Rod's got sports, plus a traffic update, and we'll get to hear him say Flavor Flav several times in the sportscast, which is just going to be a joy. So please don't miss it. Let us all reunite here in just moments. Share the charm, the conviviality of it all. Sports with Rod. It's next.
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0: That was Weird Al, if you ever, in case you wondered. Rod Sports is coming up in moments.
1: Yes. Oh, there we go. Coming up in moments, yeah. Flavor.

0: of the water polo teams, the women's
1: athletics.
0: And the men's.
1: Yeah.
0: He has donated money and has helped sponsor them now for 5 years. Well, now he's very excited because he got the entire U.S. women's Olympic hockey team, the gold medal team, to come to Las Vegas, where they're going to have a big celebration for them.
2: I got the whole United States Olympic women's hockey team coming to Vegas from July 16th to the 19th. All right? And it's going down. It's going down. I'm going to do them real good.
3: What kind of entertainment do you got lined up?
2: I'm going to tell you something. The men's hockey team, they got invited to the White House. They had McDonald's. It's all good. My girls, they're going to be eating shrimp, steak, lobster, all that. We're going to have a party, parade.
3: Yo,
2: I'm giving them the key to the city, the proclamation, all of that.
0: So yeah, he worked it out with the city. They're going to have a parade. They're going to get the key to the city, and they're going to get lobster and shrimp and steak.
1: That's how they do, baby.
0: So good job by Flavor Flav.
1: Yes, good Mr. Flav did well.
0: Give me the better view.
4: It's the better view.
0: Better View Great Sport of the Day is a kid from Texas named Gunnar Caldera. He's 10 years old, and he lives in West Texas. That's the name of the town, West Texas.
1: Yeah.
0: It's near Waco. And he donated a check for $10,001 to the Chris Kyle Memorial Benefit after raising money by selling artwork.
1: Yeah.
0: Yeah, that's pretty good. His artwork simply featured the words, "You are worth it." 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Of course, Chris Kyle was the American Sniper.
1: Right.
0: So pretty cool thing for him to do, and he is the Better View Great Sport of the Day. 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In Major League Baseball, the Orioles snuck past the A's 2-1. The Nationals, unfortunately, lost to the Marlins 5-2. Phillies got a couple of home runs out of Kyle Schwarber, 6-0 over the Rockies. And during that game, they had a special guest in the booth. Apparently, they were doing like a day in the life of Elmo.
5: Did you meet the Fanatic today?
6: Oh, yes. The Fanatic's fantastic. Talk about as big as Big Bird.
5: Yeah.
6: Fanatic's really cool. Kind of like distant family.
0: Yes.
1: Wow.
0: So they had him in the booth for like 10 minutes just talking.
1: Wow.
0: And then the cameras continued to follow Elmo. Eventually, he made it back to his home where he was none too happy.
6: Does anybody do the dishes around here? Nope. Don't think so. Just Elmo all on his own doing all the dishes. You hear that? All the dishes. All of them.
0: Yeah, so day in the life of Elmo.
7: Because I'm like a big scrubby. I'm a big scrubby. And people put soap on me and use me to scrub things.
0: Aaron Judge hit another home run his 16th. Yeah. Yankees, though, lost to the Brewers. Red Sox 4-1 losers to the Tampa Bay Rays. Atlanta Braves winners. They beat the Dodgers in L.A. 7-2. Diamondbacks winners. They beat the Mets 5-1. Norfolk Tides winners. They beat the Gwinnett Stripers 4-1. So good job by them. And it is Be a Man Monday.
8: Yeah. Stand by the microwave for the whole cycle, so you can stop at 1 second left, so you don't have to listen to the beep. Be a man.
0: Amen. That's what I do.
5: Yep.
1: And then leave that second on there for the next
0: jumoke
1: who's going to use that microwave just to see him go crazy. All right, 366-9999. Describe for me the moment you knew you were dating an idiot. I'll have those stories coming up next.
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0: You know, if you...
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0: had a haircut.
1: Oh, my God.
2: He thought that that's just how the hair happened?
0: Apparently so.
2: Wow.
0: I knew a guy who thought women could just take a shower after sex to prevent pregnancy.
1: Yeah, you just got to take a really cold shower after we do it, and nobody's getting pregnant.
2: Yeah, nobody.
0: My ex-boyfriend was concerned about having regular sweats at night, so he Googled it and then told me that he had menopause.
2: Yeah, that sounds right.
0: That's what he learned.
1: Okay.
0: The night sweats.
2: Well, he's got menopause.
1: Yeah.
0: Yep, menopause.
3: There you go.
0: No, menopause is what I do.
1: He has an underlying health condition is what he has.
0: Yeah. Menopause is when I get up early on a Saturday morning, get a cup of coffee, and wander around Home Depot aimlessly.
1: Yes.
0: That's menopause. My ex in college thought women could just produce breast milk on demand. He was shocked when I informed him that I kind of need to have a baby first.
1: You can't just give me a glass?
2: You can't just squirt?
0: I can't just knock on your door?
2: Look, I can't drink this coffee black. What are we going to do? Yeah.
1: Wow.
2: You know, at first I was like, oh, of course, it's only guys. And then I'm well, actually, they're making me feel better about myself.
3: Yeah.
0: Let's see. I had to tell an ex that women actually poop.
2: Huh. You couldn't figure that out?
0: Well, he's heard it said for so long that women don't poop.
1: Gotcha.
0: That believed it was true.
2: Yeah, but
0: true.
3: Most of us aren't that dumb.
1: You know how much poop women would have in their systems if they didn't poop?
4: Oh, my goodness.
2: They just, you know, spontaneously combust when they turn 50.
0: My husband thought that women always wear white when they're on their period because that's how they appear in these feminine hygiene commercials.
1: Oh, man.
0: Like there's a uniform for it.
2: The one thing they're not wearing. Yeah, when
0: And I like this one. My ex saw a Tampax ad on TV and said they only advertise those when they know women are having their periods.
2: Yeah.
0: I had to explain to him that we're not all on the same schedule on that.
1: What? And they all advertise the those different. Things every day, so.
2: I heard that your cycles sync up.
0: There's that. 366-9999. When did you realize you were kind of dating an idiot?
5: Hey, Dad!
2: Hey, buddy!
5: Do you ever get that not-so-fresh feeling?
2: What?
5: Do you ever get that not-so-fresh feeling?
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0: Kind of like that. 366-9999. We'll grab some calls coming up here in just a little bit. Sean, the news is coming up at the top of the hour.
2: Yeah, remember when they had that issue with the Potomac River smelling like fuel because a bunch of it leaked in?
0: Yes.
2: Well, just how much leaked into the Potomac River? They've done a study and found out now.
0: Okay.
2: Also, another nationwide recall of your snack foods. I'll tell you which one's affected this time. And Bumble. They're going to get rid of the swiping and replace it with,
0: well,
2: something.
0: Fantastic. All right, those stories in the news, your phone calls, traffic update, all of it, coming up next.
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0: Portsmouth City Jail, that longtime fixture on the valuable waterfront land over there. Mm-hmm. Mayor Shannon Glover announced the decision during the city's State of the City address, saying the site has sat unused for decades in one of the most desirable parts of the town. City leaders originally considered an implosion, but that plan was dropped after concerns from military officials about the jail's proximity to nearby defense facilities.
1: Right.
0: Earlier delays were also tied to asbestos removal and safety issues, according to city officials. Glover said the goal is now to clear the site and eventually link the waterfront area from the Portsmouth Pavilion stage to Crawford Bay. He described the move as replacing long unused space with something more useful for the public and said a demolition-related event is expected by the end of the month. Mm-hmm. So making big moves over there in Portsmouth. In Suffolk, a little bit of recognition for some folks. Suffolk Fire and Rescue has recognized three members with its annual peer-voted honors, highlighting excellence in emergency medical care, firefighting, and leadership. Lieutenant Brian Moody was named Paramedic of the Year for overseeing EMS operations, coordinating major medical responses, and mentoring advanced life support crews. Co-workers praised his leadership and teamwork, and Moody said he was surprised by the recognition, crediting his team and saying he's just a single cog in the machine. Master firefighter Jason Yost earned Firefighter of the Year after more than 27 years of service, with peers noting his role in training and setting the standard for the department. And the battalion chief Kyle Hale was named Officer of the Year for nearly 20 years of service, including his current leadership role in training and past work in technical rescue and fire investigations, with colleagues calling him a model of dedication and leadership. Hats off to all three of those individuals for doing very, very hard jobs. Virginia Beach's seasonal trolley system is gearing up for another summer run at the ocean front, with the VB Wave trolley returning. It actually came back yesterday at the ocean front.
2: Really?
0: Four new trolley style buses will join the fleet this year as part of a larger rollout of 14 replacements. Officials say the updated 29-seat vehicles feature a beach themed design and are meant to improve comfort and reliability for riders during the busy tourist season, which runs through the Neptune Festival in late September. The system's routes will again connect major parts of the city, including the ocean front, aquarium area, and Chesapeake Bay destinations, with service running early mornings into late night, depending on the line. Fares remain $2 per ride or $4.50 for a day pass, with free rides for children 17 and under when accompanied by an adult. Riders can pay through the mobile app, card tap, or cash, and the trolleys also connect with regional transit lines into Norfolk. Officials say last year more than 281,000 passengers used the trolley system, and they're also adding a new commuter route linking an Amazon facility with downtown Norfolk while restoring year-round service along part of Atlantic Avenue. I've lived here my whole life. I've never ridden the trolley.
2: Yeah, I don't think I ever have either.
0: It's one of those things I feel like I should have done.
2: Up and down the ocean front?
0: Yeah, I feel like I should have done it. I think this year I'm going to make it a goal. I think I'm going to try and go do it.
2: Right.
0: Iran has rejected the latest U.S. proposal aimed at ending the conflict in the Persian Gulf, calling the deal unacceptable and demanding war reparations, an end to sanctions, control of the Strait of Hormuz, and release of frozen Iranian assets. They also will not give up on their nuclear program, which the president went online and said is totally unacceptable. Really, their whole response was unacceptable, he said. U.S. officials said diplomacy is still being pursued. The U.S. ambassador to the U.N., Mike Waltz, echoed that.
3: We don't expect a regime that's been obsessed with a nuclear weapon to just give it up freely. It's going to take this type of pressure. But at the same time, to your point on the ceasefire, look, that's up to President Trump as commander-in-chief to determine what constitutes a violation, when to go back to military action, or when to continue to give diplomacy a chance.
0: He's still trying to give it a chance over the weekend, even as the fragile ceasefire still seems to hold for now. New security incidents over the weekend added to concerns. A drone attack caused a small fire on a ship near Qatar, while the UAE and Kuwait reported drones entering their airspace. The UAE actually said they shot down two drones and blamed Iran. Iran and allied groups, including Hezbollah, have launched hundreds of drone strikes since the fighting began. Iran also says its military is on full readiness to defend nuclear sites as pressure grows over its uranium stockpile. The UN says they now have enriched close to weapons-grade levels. Israeli Prime Minister Benjamin Netanyahu said the conflict cannot fully end until that material is removed from Iran. By the way, Russia has volunteered to take it off our hands.
2: Really?
0: Yeah, Russia said, oh, we'll hold on to that for you, the enriched uranium.
2: Uh-huh.
0: I can't imagine we're ever going to
2: imagine
0: that deal.
2: Like, we're going to really do this.
0: The growing uncertainty is also pushing oil prices higher. Brent crude climbed above $105 a barrel this morning, up from the right around 100 it was at the end of last week, over more fear of the continued disruptions in the Strait of Hormuz. And the president now has a trip to China, where he's expected to discuss Iran with Chinese President Xi Jinping in hopes of easing tensions with them and reports storing oil shipments throughout the region. A new report says Joint Base Andrews in Maryland, which is home to Air Force One, leaked about 30

0: 32,000 gallons of jet fuel over 4 months into an area connected to the Potomac River. And the base failed a key fuel system safety test in December, but officials believed early fuel losses were contained on base. By March, though, oil was spotted in a creek, which is a tributary of the Potomac, forcing the Department of Defense to notify Maryland officials about the spill. So the reason it got so bad is because they thought they had it contained.
1: Right.
0: They were wrong, and so for several months it was leaching out more and more and more until they could actually see it in the waterways.
1: Sure.
0: State regulators say the military did not immediately realize the or reveal the full size of the leak, but waited roughly two weeks before sharing more details. Maryland environmental officials criticized the response, saying reporting rules exist so spills can be addressed quickly. Inspectors also said cleanup and containment efforts were minimal and insufficient, and that important deadlines had already passed. Officials are still trying to determine how much fuel reached the Potomac and what long-term environmental damage may have been caused. So more going into that, unfortunately.
1: Yeah.
0: A French woman evacuated from the cruise ship the MV Hondius has tested positive for hantavirus, and French officials say her condition worsened overnight in a Paris hotel. She was among five French passengers flown home Sunday from the Canary Islands after developing symptoms during the flight. Well, that didn't make everybody else in the flight feel really
1: good. Oh, no, not at all.
0: In the United States,
1: the wheezing cough or whatever it is, right?
0: In the United States, health officials say one American passenger flown in Nebraska tested positive but has no symptoms, while another reported mild symptoms. The Americans are being evaluated at the University of Nebraska Medical Center, which has a specialized quarantine and infectious disease unit previously used during the COVID-19 pandemic and Ebola outbreaks.
1: Yeah.
0: More than 140 passengers from 20 countries were evacuated from the ship by crews wearing full protective gear after several infections from were linked to the outbreak. President Donald Trump has said that we've got a hold of it.
2: Now, we seem to have things under very good control. They know that virus very well. It's been around a long time. Not easily transferable, unlike COVID.
0: The World Health Organization says the overall risk to the public remains low and stressed this is not another COVID.
1: Yeah.
0: Hantavirus is usually spread through contact with rodent waste and rarely passes between people, though the particular strain they're dealing with, they say, can spread between people in uncommon cases. Countries receiving passengers are monitoring them closely through quarantine and daily health checks. Which, I mean, what else can you do? And
1: no, I know, exactly.
0: We found out last week this thing can take 6 weeks to manifest symptoms. So, boy, these poor people who get off the boat and then have to wait
1: I had to go to the quarantine center in Kansas or someplace.
0: Nebraska or whatever.
1: Yeah, Nebraska.
0: And
1: they
0: have to sit there for 5-6 weeks, whatever it is.
1: Yeah, just call in.
0: Yeah,
1: I'm sure your boss will understand.
0: They won't care. No big deal, you know? Something else related to your health, possibly. Spring and Mulberry has expanded a recall of date-sweetened chocolate bars over possible salmonella contamination. We've been hearing a lot about salmonella lately.
1: Mm-hmm.
0: The company says an investigation traced the issue to a single batch of date ingredients used in the chocolate. So for once, it's not that powder. The recall now includes multiple flavors and lot codes sold online and in stores since August of last year. The company says all finished products tested negative for salmonella and no illnesses have been confirmed, but customers are still being told not to eat the affected bars and to contact the company for a refund. The recall first began in January with just one. It was a mint leaf flavor that was being recalled.
1: Mm-hmm.
0: Now they've expanded it to several more because salmonella can cause serious illness, especially in people who have weakened immune systems or the very young and the very old. U.S. intelligence flights near Cuba have sharply increased, according to analysis of publicly available flight tracking data. Since early February, the Navy and Air Force have carried out at least 25 intelligence missions off the Cuban coast, many near Havana and Santiago de Cuba, with some aircraft flying within roughly 40 miles of shore. The missions, they say, are designed for long-range surveillance and data collection. Analysts say what stands out is how suddenly these flights began in an area where they were rarely seen before. The buildup comes alongside tougher U.S. policy and rhetoric toward Cuba, and President Donald Trump has expanded sanctions and previously suggested stronger action, including an oil blockade. Cuban officials deny posing a threat and say they are open to talks, though they have also warned that they would resist any military attacks.
1: Yeah.
0: CNN notes a similar pattern of increased surveillance flights have appeared before U.S. military activity involving countries like Venezuela and Iran, where intelligence flights rose just before those strikes or special operations. While it's not clear what the Cuba flights signal, the aircraft involved are capable of being hidden from public tracking. So the question there is, what are we looking for? Why the increase in flights around Cuba?
1: I don't know. What are we? Still no Epstein, but you know, we got now we got UFOs. You go look at those for a while.
0: You know, I did hear.
1: I just keep seeing more and more of this. Hey, look over here.
0: Yeah, it was. I saw a meme over the weekend with.
1: And I don't really think there's anything Epsteinable. frankly, I think we've seen most of it and whatever.
0: Yeah.
1: But it is just weird. It's just like, here's some more stuff to look at.
0: The I saw something over the weekend that said something similar to that. It said, in a weird twist, the government said, here, look, aliens to distract from predators.
1: Yeah.
0: And I was like, okay, that's one way to look at it, right. I suppose. Made me chuckle. Bumble is planning a major redesign of how users interact on its dating app, moving away from the familiar swipe left or right system. According to the CEO, Whitney Wolf Hurd, the company will say goodbye to the swipe and introduce a new approach she calls a breakthrough for online dating. She also confirmed Bumble is ending its long-running rule that required women to send the first message.
1: Yeah, well, that's run its course, I guess.
0: Yep, saying the app will no longer force one gender to act first while still keeping the idea of balanced interaction. The company has not fully explained what's going to replace swiping, but it is expected to involve artificial intelligence.
1: Yeah, you think?
0: Yeah, well, that's what they say.
1: Oh, okay.
0: Bumble has already been testing an AI assistant called Bee that can interview users and suggest matches, and even help plan dates or refine future recommendations. Yeah. The new system is expected to roll out later this year. The shift reflects a wider trend in dating apps, with competitors like Tinder and Hinge also adding AI tools, from photo suggestions to experimental features that analyze user behavior to improve match quality. But I remember for a while, the fun was people would download the apps even if they weren't necessarily looking sometimes because they just liked the swiping.
1: Right.
0: And now we're done with the swiping, so what the hell do you replace it with?
1: Well, it's either going to be scrolling.
0: Yeah. I mean,
1: it's either left, right, or up, down. There's only so many directions.
0: They say they're
1: changing. The rest of it's static.
0: Bumble apparently changing the game somehow, but they haven't told us what
1: yet. Now we're going to tap. It'll be tapping. Two taps, hey, three taps.
0: You want to tap that?
1: You want to tap it?
0: Hey.
1: Tap it.
0: There's a slogan in there, but that does sound more like a Tinder thing than anything else.
1: Yeah, I suppose that's true.
0: Yeah, you know what I mean? Bumble supposedly is looking for a real relationship. Also.

0: You can't interrupt it before he says it. It was a close weekend at the box office. Mortal Kombat 2 came out, and it went up against the juggernaut, The Devil Wears Prada 2. Guess who won?
1: Who won?
0: The Devil Wears Prada 2. No. Yep, they came out ahead.
1: I love the idea of the Mortal Kombat guy just tearing the heart out of Stanley Tucci's chest, showing it to him.
0: It kills me that Stanley Tucci, what's her name, Anne Hathaway, and the rest of that crew somehow beat out all the people from Mortal Kombat this weekend. But whatever, it happened. Studio estimates show that The Devil Wears Prada 2 earned $43 million in its second weekend. Mortal Kombat 2 opened just behind that with $40 million. Despite it being the new release hitting theaters, the sequel to the fashion world hit held onto the top spot, bringing in a global total now, it's been out for 2 weeks now, of more than $433 million. So it's doing very well, is the point.
1: Damn.
0: Industry analysts say strong timing helped the film, pointing to a smaller-than-expected drop in its second weekend. Mortal Kombat 2 opened with a heavily male audience and mixed reviews, but still delivered a solid global debut of about $63 million when combined overseas. Other new films included the family mystery, The Sheep Detectives. Anybody hear about that one?
1: No, okay. What is that?
0: Yeah, I don't know. Something about sheep and I did see a trailer for this once. It's live action, quote unquote, yes. But the sheep are a lot of CGI.
2: And Hugh Jackman.
0: Yeah,
1: Well,
0: I think their farmer or somebody dies and they decide they're going to solve the case.
2: From what I've heard, it takes itself as seriously as that plot sounds like it would.
0: Fantastic.
2: There's sheep that are going to solve a murder.
0: Fantastic.
1: I can conjure up the CGI sheep though in my head.
2: Yeah.
1: They've been used for something else.
0: Yeah.
1: You know what I mean, there is a face.
0: Yeah. And by the way, after that was a Billie Eilish concert film co-directed by James Cameron.
1: Wow.
0: Yeah. Rounding out the top five, Michael.
1: Michael.
0: Michael came behind the Billie Eilish.
1: Well, he had a good first week or two. He did all right worldwide.
0: He did all right worldwide. Yeah, he made plenty of money worldwide.
1: Tons of dough.
0: The drop-off seems to be happening to it now, though.
1: Okay.
0: Hey, look at the FM 99 weather report. 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Chance of showers today, mainly in the afternoon. Increasing clouds with a high near 65. North winds 7 to 15 miles per hour. Gusts as high as 24 miles per hour. We got cloudy skies tonight, gradually becoming partly cloudy with a low around 49. And tomorrow, sunny with a high near 70. At last check, it was about 64 degrees. With the news, I'm Sean Hood for Rumble in the Morning on FM 99.
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5: Coming down from the peninsula, the Hampton side of the HRBT eastbound, still right around Settlers Landing Road. Portsmouth 264 east, headed towards downtown tunnel, has come down a little bit itself at Elm Avenue. And you got a breakdown up in Hampton, 664 south near Power Plant Parkway. It's still blocking off the left shoulder. No delays with it. Just give it a little bit of space if you can. And I'm Mike Alexander, Rumble in the Morning, FM 99.
1: Thank you, Mike Alexander. 819 now, 366-9999. When did you realize you're dating an idiot? That is the question. Here, let me grab this, if I can grab line one. We go to line one. Hi, good morning. Are you there? There we go. Sometimes you can't hear it when we're on. Hey, buddy, that's you. Yeah, this is not going well. This is not going well at all. You got to take us out. You can't have us on speakerphone when you call, or you're going to get that. We go into the time warp, and we go around in circles. There is a 16-second delay from reality.
0: Yeah.
1: 16 seconds.
2: Right.
1: between the time that I say the words and you hear them.
0: Mm-hmm.
1: So when I'm talking to you down the phone, it's very confusing that way.
0: Yeah.
1: More confusing for you than for me because I know what's going on. But 366-99, I know why it is what it is, you know. The moment you realize you were first dating an idiot. When he missed his daily medication, he would throw it away instead of just saving it for the next day.
0: Well, it's no good.
1: Because he didn't want it. Yeah, it was today's.
0: It's no good anymore.
1: It was today's.
6: Oh, my gosh.
1: I had it loaded in my pill case. It was today's.
0: Yeah.
1: Can't have it tomorrow.
2: No. It was locked in. It was locked.
0: By the way, is that...
1: He used a leaf blower to clean the inside of the house. Now, I got to say, I'm not bad on this. Not bad.
0: Depending on what he was actually doing it with, you know, maybe.
1: When he told me the reason why I got sick with the flu was that I was not wearing a bra.

0: Z's as if he were wearing pants.
1: Wow.
0: The same way. So he also believes that if he were to not wear pants or underwear, he would get some disease through his junk. And not like an STI, but, you know, like a cold or the flu.
2: Well, you know, how many times have I gotten pneumonia through my crotch?
0: Oh, my. Your mother would warn you.
2: Yes, yeah. Yes. Wear clean underwear, you might get pneumonia.
3: You get that old crotch pneumonia.
0: He stacked all his cups up and then put them in the dishwasher. Stacked. Okay, that's a problem.
2: Yeah.
0: I don't think they're going to get clean.
2: No.
0: That's what it would seem like. Anyway.
2: None of them will.
0: I don't believe so.
2: Also, how do you even fit them stacked?
0: I don't know. Well, maybe on the bottom shelf, stacked two or three at a time.
2: Yeah, okay. Yeah, maybe. Yeah.
0: She said she loved nothing in the world more than Greek mythology. Apparently, even had a degree related to Greek mythology from the University of Arkansas. But had no idea who Prometheus and Achilles were.
2: Whoops. Oh, University of Arkansas.
0: Yeah, there you go. But I know who Bubba is.
2: That's right.
0: Yeah, the Greek Bubba.
2: Yeah, you ever heard of Bubbacles?
0: Yeah. Opa. He thought that you would absorb about a gallon of water when you took a shower, so you didn't need to drink water.
4: Oh. Okay.
0: What, are you a SpongeBob?
2: Yeah.
0: I don't think so.
5: These are great.
0: She didn't understand that you actually have to pay what you spent on credit cards. Like, pay it back.
2: Oh, no.
0: Like, the credit amount she had was supposed to be her monthly limit, and it just got reset every month.
1: Oh, no.
0: Oh, oops. You could get into a lot of trouble that.
2: Yeah,
0: oh,
2: you could.
0: Ah! Happens all the time, man. 366-9999. I don't know if I dare. I don't know if I dare. These people are out there. Just consider the dating apps.
6: 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No problem. That's why we started OK Stupid.
7: OK Stupid?
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6: At OK Stupid, you'll have access to hundreds of dating profiles from people just like you who have no idea what the f*** they're doing.
8: Let's see. Top needs sub. Sounds like that guy's in the Navy. BBW seeking same. No, I'm not into women's basketball. Here's one. Into S&M and 420 friendly. Hey, I can go shopping at S&M at 420. It's a date.
6: Okay, stupid. The internet's only online dating website for people who don't understand online dating.
7: Heavy CBT. Cheese, bacon, and tomato? I'm in.
0: There we go. That's what one would say anyway. Rod, sports is coming up.
3: Yeah, coming up, the sarcastic 76ers fan, the passive-aggressive 76ers fan, the sad 76ers fan. Oh, that Diana Russini.
0: Oh, yes.
3: Oh, man, she's so funny. And it's B-Man Monday.
0: All right, those stories in sports with Rod, plus a traffic update, and they're both next.
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0: Thank you, my friend. I appreciate that. All right. It's, 8:25 now here at FM 99 WNOR. 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
2: Brakes just as you get into the tunnel. In Portsmouth, also much improved. 264 east of the downtown tunnels dropped to Effingham. And a breakdown stubborn up in Hampton. 664 south near Power Plant Parkway. Blocking off the left shoulder, but really doesn't have delays behind it. And I'm Mike Alexander. Rumble in the morning. 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
3: All right, thanks, buddy. Appreciate it. 831, sports time now. Here's Rod Fitzwell.
4: Thank you very much. Before we get into sports, just want to give a shout out to everybody that showed up at the Land and Coats in Gloucester on Saturday.
3: Yes. How was it, man?
4: I had a good time.
5: So
4: and,
5: much fun.
4: And I can't remember all the names, but I do want to say hello to just the sweetest little 8.5-year-old Spitfire girl you've ever want to meet. Her name was Autumn. She had red hair and freckles. Yeah. She looked like an Autumn. She comes right up. She goes, "I'm Autumn."
5: Yeah.
4: I go, "Hi, I'm Rod." She goes, "I know who you are, and I know who Mr. Rumble is, too."
3: Well,
4: I go, "Do
3: why?
4: You?
3: Crime Stoppers?"
4: Yeah, well, no.
5: She said it with a furrowed brow.
3: Real, so, yeah, very uncomfortable. Yeah.
4: Then we were told she was up here with a winner who won something, and you were nice enough to show him around a little bit.
3: Oh, give him a little tour of the radio station.
4: Yeah, or they came in here or something, and she was like, "Yeah, you tell Mr. Rumble I said hello." And
3: Thank you, Autumn.
4: I said, "You're a pretty funny girl." And she goes, "I am." She was very confident. She was such a cute
3: that's
4: little
3: great.
4: Girl. She was,
3: dude, that's
4: really
3: awesome.
4: It was a lot of fun up there. 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
4: All right. The Knicks clobbered the 76ers yesterday, 144-114 to complete the sweep of that Eastern Conference semifinal series. So the Knicks advance to the finals. The NBA, not the NBA finals, but the Eastern Conference finals. And they do it by nailing a bunch of three-pointers, 25 three-pointers. That ties in the NBA playoff record. The 76ers fans at the game, because the game was in Philly, they were none too happy. And we'll start with the sarcastic 76ers fan. Here's a news reporter talking to him.
7: It was a painful end to the season as the Knicks swept the Sixers in Game 4 on home court.
8: It's bad. And they almost look like they don't know how to play basketball anymore. So that's cool.
3: Wow.
4: That hurt. And again, keep in mind, the Knicks won, and they're off to the conference finals. Here's the passive-aggressive 76ers fan.
9: This is as far as they go. Like, this is the greatest day of their year, and this is it. This is it. This is all they have. So, I can understand why they're so pumped up.
4: Yeah, this is it. This is it. That's all they have. They're not going to go further than here.
3: They got nothing.
4: You know, they got nothing. I don't know. I think they could beat the Pistons and the Cavaliers. I wouldn't be shocked. I wouldn't be shocked if the Pistons. I'd be shocked if the Cavaliers won this thing. But I wouldn't be shocked if the Knicks beat the Pistons or the Cavaliers. That's for sure. Here is the crying fan, because you know this could be it for Joel Embiid, longtime member of the Sixers.
10: And I love Joel, and I hope he stays. I love the whole team. They did amazing, but it's just heartbreaking. It really is.
4: I just love them all. I just want to take them all home. There were a lot of Knicks fans there, a lot.
7: Right. Now, I spoke with some Knicks fans today who said that they made this trip down because tickets for today's game were cheaper than what they would have been at Madison Square Garden. Ooh. Sixers fans tell me that they will make sure an arena takeover like today will never happen again.
4: You can't guarantee
7: that. At Xfinity Mobile Arena, Kelsey Kushner, NBC 10 News.
4: Good luck. You can't guarantee that. So the Knicks now wait for the winner of the Pistons-Cavaliers series. In Minnesota, Victor Wembanyama made a huge mistake for the Spurs. He, in the second quarter, had a rebound, and he did the full windup with the... He had both hands on the ball, pulled his arms away from Naz Reid, and full windup, and then right back into Naz Reid's face. Right in the face with the elbow.
3: Oh.
4: He was called immediately for the foul, and then they reviewed that foul.
11: After review, there was wind-up impact and follow-through above the neck of an opponent. It is unnecessary and excessive, the contact by Wembanyama. It meets all the criteria and has been upgraded to a flagrant foul, penalty 2. Wembanyama's been ejected.
3: You're out of hand.
4: Yep, which is a big mistake. It happened with 8:40 left in the second quarter.
3: Yikes.
4: And they lose a close one, 114-109. You can only think, boy, if he had stayed in the game, what could have been? They could have actually had a 3-1 lead now. Instead, that series is tied at 2. On the ice,

0: Canadiens at home, 6-2 winners over the Buffalo Sabres. They lead that series 2-1. The Ducks evened up their series with the Golden Knights, 4-3 victory. Diana Russini, everyone's favorite NFL out-of-work reporter, she's back in the news because TMZ just won't stop digging. Yeah. They just keep digging. And they've unearthed a Twitter video from 2020, Barstool Sports feud, kind of like Family Feud. And it's a video segment, and they had like three people taking on three other people and a host.
1: Yeah.
0: And among the people that were participating, Mike Vrabel and Diana Russini. Isn't that crazy?
2: Oh, my.
0: That's crazy.
2: Wow.
0: So here's a question for Diana.
3: Okay, Diana, what is something you might close your eyes to do?
4: When you have sex with your husband or wife.
3: Again, this is from Family Feud Kids, but yes.
5: She answered it. Yep. It's done. That's the
3: it's
5: one.
3: It's done.
4: No,
3: you have to take the answer.
4: Came out.
6: No.
4: Yeah.
2: Who closes their eyes? I don't close my eyes.
0: I don't.
2: It's like being victimized or something.
0: Yeah, exactly.
2: You want this to go away.
0: Yeah. Just do what you got to do, okay? Thank you.
2: That's kind of what it sounds like.
0: Yes. On the NASCAR Cup Circuit, the best guy when it comes to road racers is not American. He's New Zealand. His name is Shane Van Gisbergen, and yesterday at Watkins Glen, he won again.
7: Checkered flag, Shane Van Gisbergen is the master of NASCAR road racing.
8: Holy snapping turtle teeth, what's going on here?
0: There you go. Larry King Law's Langley Speedway, Connor Hall made his triumphant return. Hall used to be a regular up there at Larry King Law's Langley Speedway, but now he's a part-time driver on the NASCAR Craftsman Truck Circuit, as well as the ARCA Menards Series. So good for him. He returned Saturday night and won both late model races.
9: Wow.
2: Yeah.
0: In the limited late model race, your winner was Jacob Derrick. Your Grand Stocks winner was Tim Wilson. Chase McAdams was your Super Trucks winner. In the Legends, Tommy Action Jackson, come on, man. You can't stop this guy in the Legends cars. He's in victory lane again. Bandolero's race winner was Jace Rogers. Give me the better view.
10: It's the better view. Great sport of the day.
0: Howdy, man. The better view, great sport of the day from the great state of Texas.
2: Yeah.
0: West Texas, to be exact. And that's the name of the town, West Texas. Fourth grader named Gunnar Caldera. He is a kid that decided to raise money for the Chris Kyle Memorial Benefit, which is a benefit to raise money to help struggling veterans, first responders, and their families.
2: Okay.
0: You might remember the name Chris Kyle. He was the Navy SEAL that was featured in American Sniper, the movie.
2: Yes.
0: Or the life, well, it was about his life.
2: Right, right.
0: And he showed up at the benefit with a check for them for $10,001. He raised the money with artwork that simply had the phrase, "You are worth it," on every piece of artwork. And he sold them all.
2: Oh, that's cool.
0: For over $10,000.
2: $10,001.
0: So he is a Better View great sport of the day. Better variety, better service, better prices, Better View windows, and more. Major League Baseball, the Orioles, they beat the A's 2-1. And they have a player named Anthony Nunez. And he actually did a gender reveal during the game for his brother and sister-in-law, I believe.
11: There's Anthony Nunez. Now, I don't know, some eagle-eyed viewers, some of whom may be adept lip readers, may have noticed Anthony mouthed something to the camera there. Okay, he's talking. Ready?
2: Yeah.
11: It's a boy. Oh, that is a strike to Samuel Basile, and Anthony is mouthing "it's a boy" for some family members. His brother and sister-in-law, Danny and Michaela Delgado, are expecting child number 3. And that, folks, is one of the most creative gender reveals you'll ever seen.
0: Okay, it was
2: That's
0: nice,
2: fantastic,
0: but it's not one of the most creative.
11: No.
0: The guy just looked into the camera and mouth, like, his face is in the camera.
2: Right.
0: And there, he's talking about some of our eagle-eye viewers. You had to be blind not to see this. He looked right in the camera and went, "It's a boy." And then he paused and did it. It's a boy.
2: They're lucky that their relative is in the NBA and on TV.
0: Well, Major League Baseball.
2: Or baseball, and on TV.
0: But no, and I don't. I think it was cool, but don't say it's one of the most creative ways.
11: No.
0: That was one of the easiest ways. You just say to your Major League Baseball playing relative, "Hey, can you just look at a camera at some point and go, 'It's a boy'?"
2: Do you mind?
0: Yeah. Well, anyway, congratulations to them. I don't want to take away from that, but it didn't take an eagle eye to spot it, and it wasn't that creative. Washington Nationals, they lost to the Marlins 5-2. Phillies, Kyle Schwarber, a couple of home runs for him, 6-0 over the Rockies. Aaron Judge, his 16th home run of the season against the Brewers, but the Brewers beat the Yankees 4-3. The Tampa Bay Rays over the Red Sox 4-1. The Braves over the Dodgers 7-2. With all the money the Dodgers have, you'd think they'd be undefeated, but they're not the best team in baseball, and there's several teams that are better than them at this point. 7-2, they lose to the Braves. The Diamondbacks knock off the Mets, but hey, who doesn't beat the Mets? 5-1 was the final. Yeah. Tides over the Gwinnett Stripers, 4-1, and it is Be a Man Monday.
1: If you feel like a girl might be a crazy train wreck that will ruin your life, get her name tattooed on you.
0: Yeah. There you go. Hey,
2: oh, man.
0: Just want to throw it out there. Coming up tomorrow, tomorrow you can win a $700 gas card. Who couldn't use $700 in gas?
2: Boy, no kidding.
0: Yes, Pinky's Junk Removal. They're absolutely fantastic people, and they do a great job removing junk. Well, tomorrow, they're giving away a $700 gas card. You can stop by and check out the Pinky's pink truck. You can spot the pink truck. Actually, just show up, and you can register to win the card. It is that easy. We're going to be at Top Golf. Right. That's Greenwich Road in Virginia Beach. And we'll be there noon to 2. I'll be out there with the Pinkies crew, including Summer Fitzwell.
2: Really?
0: Summer Fitzwell.
2: Summer Fitzwell in person.
0: If you've seen her in the videos, she'll be out there in her pink. And looking forward to that. If you need more information, go to the FM99 app. And if you don't have the app, man, I don't know what you're waiting for. Download it. I discovered our app last year or last summer.
2: It's great, isn't it?
0: We've had it for many years. Yeah. I found it last summer. I was like, does anybody know how good this app is? It literally has everything I need, like bing, bing, bing, bing, bing.
2: It does.
0: Yeah.
2: And you can follow along the story.
0: Yes. And I was like, oh, so this is when I post stuff on the website, this is where it automatically goes.
2: This is what it looks like.
0: Automatically goes to the app.
2: Bam.
0: Boom.
2: Bing, bang.
0: Yeah, it's a good app.
2: I like it. All right, 8:42. We're taking a break. When we come back, we got stupid news up next.
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0: 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Injured in an accident? 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
1: Still got a crash up in Hampton. 64 West at LaSalle. Exit 265A narrows up, but really not causing much of a problem. Got a breakdown in Norfolk. 64 East at Norview. It's blocking off the right shoulder, but it's right at the exit, so it might affect you just a little bit and slow things down. The Berkeley has an opening for you. That's in a few minutes at 9 a.m. And I'm Mike Alexander. 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
0: And now, all the news that's
2: stupid
0: from the name synonymous with
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0: Rick Rumble.
4: Super News, the late morning edition, is brought to you by...
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4: Item number one in Super News this morning.
6: Yes.
4: Most of the world's rubies, the stone, most of the world's rubies come from Myanmar, which is also Burma, right?
7: Yeah.
4: In fact, there's still plenty of countries that call it Burma because they won't recognize the military government that took it over and named it Myanmar.
7: Exactly. Yeah.
4: But most of the rubies in the world come from there. They just unearthed one that weighs almost 5 pounds. It's 11,000 carats.
7: Yeah, that's a lot of carats. It's a big ruby.
4: It's a monstrous hunk of rock.
7: Yeah, it looks like beef, though.
4: It looks like beef, yeah, or a strawberry, but yeah.
8: Wow, yeah, raw, uncooked. Yeah, okay, I can see that.
4: Yeah, beef.
7: Yeah, look at that. It just doesn't look like a...
8: No.
4: 5 pounds ruby. Of ruby.
7: Yeah. That ruby has a thyroid condition.
4: It's the second largest one ever found.
7: Second largest.
4: Yeah.
7: Yep. The other one was the size of my head.
4: The other one was 10 pounds.
7: There you go.
4: Oh, my gosh. Double this, yeah.
7: Wow. Yep. Well, I got a 33-pound head, so anyway.
4: Myanmar produces as much as 90% of the world's rubies, primarily from certain areas, gemstones, so on and so forth. Primary source of funding for, then it goes into the political consequences of armed conflict and a military junta.
7: Yeah.
4: And, the people that run the place.
9: I got to tell you, junta is a fun word to say.
4: It is fun to say junta.
9: It is.
4: Junta. Yeah.
9: It is.
4: Junta.
9: Junta. Junta.
4: It's a junta. That's item one.
9: Got a junta over here.
4: Item number two, more a traditional stupid news story. From England. A school teacher who chugged a water bottle that was filled with gin in her classroom before throwing up in the staff bathroom has now been banned from teaching indefinitely.
7: Huh. What? Why?
4: Huh. Oh, my God. Annika Kapoor is her name.
7: Oh, Annika.
4: Annika Kapoor. Suspended and subsequently then fired from a private academy school in Nottingham. Mm. You know, like the sheriff.
7: Yeah.
4: Found to have consumed alcohol while teaching. A professional conduct panel heard from several witnesses. They said they heard her slur her words and act in an exaggerated manner, which caused some pupils to ask whether or not she was drunk.
7: And that was just at the hearing. Yeah.
4: One witness said that while intoxicated and complaining of how her students were not listening to her, she then told her, "This class terrifies me."
9: So she just needed a little hair of the dog to calm her nerves.
8: Yeah.
4: And she talked about making a grievous error and a horrible mistake. She explained it this way. She stated that the bottle filled with gin had been in her bag since her big birthday weekend. She didn't realize it still had alcohol in it when she took it out to drink some of it.
9: But when she tasted it,
7: she chugged it.
9: Yeah.
4: Well, she said she couldn't spit it out because the students would then question what was in the bottle. So I just chugged it

0: to stop myself from spitting it out.
1: I give her credit. She came up with a reason.
2: Yeah.
1: I mean, it's a bad reason, but still.
2: Yeah. I don't believe her.
1: I don't either, but good job.
3: You'd have gotten in less trouble for spitting it out and being like, oh, man.
0: Yeah.
3: Absolutely my bad. I didn't mean to bring this into school.
0: She stepped outside of the classroom, began to retch before going into the staff toilet and vomiting. Chugging gin. Not easily done, I guess.
2: No.
1: So she's turned in by one of the teachers?
0: Yeah, it's a gin and tonic. It's a ginny.
2: Tonic is doing the heavy lifting on the gin and tonic, flavor-wise. The gin itself.
3: You like Christmas tree flavor?
1: Yeah. So who narked,
0: like shrubberies.
1: Who narked her out? Was it another teacher?
0: The kids.
3: Well, I mean, since she's retching in the hallway and then vomiting the in the lounge faculty lounge.
0: Smells like alcohol and can't say anything.
3: I don't think really many people had to rat her out.
1: You can't trust kids to not nark on you.
0: These little bastards.
1: That's all they do.
0: Yeah.
2: Oh, man. Yeah.
1: And then they think they did something good. Whatever.
0: Yeah. Narks. Finally, this. Item 3. A man in Washington State is suing Google, claiming their Gemini AI chatbot has caused him to develop a compulsive psychological dependence that disrupts his daily life. He's addicted to Gemini AI.
3: Oh, you know what? This is going to be something we're going to hear more about.
4: I think you're right.
0: In the complaint, it's alleged that Google designed it in a way that encourages prolonged emotional engagement through open-ended prompts, empathetic mirroring, and conversational reinforcement patterns that make it difficult for people to disengage.
3: Yeah.
0: We have been talking about this ad nauseum.
3: Yeah.
0: The thing's designed to keep you on it.
3: Mm-hmm.
0: It will always ask you one more question. It will always ask you, can I do it this way? Would you like me to do it this way?
3: Yeah.
0: The whole thing's designed for engagement. Mm.
1: I know, I got ChatGPT every morning saying, good morning, Commodore.
0: Do you?
1: Yes.
0: Well, Commodore.
1: I say good morning to you, ChatGPT.
0: Mr. Rivas, who is the complainant here, says he has a documented diagnosis of ADD, which he claims makes him especially vulnerable to compulsive interaction with the chatbot.
3: Like 60-something% of us have ADD.
1: Yeah, I know. I mean, what's the big deal here? Come on.
0: The lawsuit repeatedly references what is described as Gemini's emergent behavior, alleging that the AI system gradually adapted to his conversational habits over time.
3: Yes, yeah,
0: as a mirror, it's you're talking to an echo chamber. Yes.
1: You know what? I'm just going to say right now, Gemini AI is a friend of mine.
0: Yeah.
1: And this is so wrong. You're coming. You're
3: not
1: coming
3: a predator.
1: Gemini AI is not a predator. Gemini AI is a friend of mine. Is a friend of mine.
0: That's right.
1: This guy needs to just back off. Because let me tell you something else. Gemini AI has a lot of friends.
0: Lots of them.
1: We're not putting up with this.
0: Yeah, not just the Commodore.
1: No, not just the Commodore.
0: Hey, those three stories are true.
1: And stupid.
0: And that's why this is...
1: Stupid news.
0: All right, news is coming up at the top of the hour. What do you got?
3: We've got a... I can't even read that word. Oh, getting denied for the parking vouchers at the oceanfront. That's happening. Also, a new government website for UFOs and your happy ending.
0: Sounds fun. The news with Sean coming up next.
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0: Supreme Court of Virginia to pause enforcement of a recent ruling that struck down that redistricting referendum we all voted on April 21st. The court ruled 4-3 that the way the measure was placed on the ballot violated the state constitution and therefore invalidated the referendum results. The contested measure had narrowly passed in a special vote on April 21st with about 52% support, a little less. Jones said his office is reviewing what he called an unprecedented order and vowed to defend the will of the people, adding that an emergency appeal to the U.S. Supreme Court is also being considered. Not sure how this is all going to fall out and then affect the midterms once it's all figured out.
1: Yeah.
0: Some Virginia Beach residents are trying to get into the city's new oceanfront parking voucher program. They're getting a message they did not expect saying their application has been denied. The $50 annual voucher is designed to ease parking costs and congestion for locals, but out of more than 10,000 applications submitted, a little over 5,000 have been approved, but more than 2,000 have been denied. And 3,000 still under review.
1: Okay.
0: City officials say the process is being handled by a small staff working with a third-party parking company called Honk, in all capital letters.
1: Yeah.
0: And each application is checked by hand. So not by AI.
1: Really?
0: We're all going individually on this. The city says most of the denials come down to this one issue, missing or outdated proof of residency. Because they say a lot of people will send, you know, they'll have something with it.
1: Yeah.
0: But they're not from 2026, and they say they have to be from 2026.
1: Oh, interesting. All right.
0: You can't, if this voucher program is for 2026, mm-hmm. you can't give me something from 2025 that says you lived in Virginia Beach.
1: Right, I get it.
0: Yeah, so that's the issue they're running into a lot of
1: people. All right, that makes sense. I sent mine in. We'll see if it comes back.
0: Well, those rejected can resubmit corrected paperwork for another review by emailing them at parkinghelp@vbgov. .com. So at least they made the email.
1: So they
0: easy.
1: Contact you with the results?
0: Yeah,
1: somehow?
0: To let you know that you've been declined or you denied. Yep.
1: All right.
0: Norfolk International Airport had a brief emergency situation over the weekend yesterday involving a private plane, according to the airport spokesperson Chris Jones. The airfield was temporarily shut down just before 4 p.m., but the aircraft landed safely about a minute after 4, and the runway was reopened by 4:05. So really quickly done. No disruption to commercial flights, they said. Officials say 17 people were on board the plane, which was originally traveling from Fort Lauderdale to Long Island, New York, and then it had to divert to Norfolk International Airport for an emergency landing. No injuries were reported. The aircraft is now parked at the airport's general aviation area, and they say details on its condition, repairs, or how passengers will move on with their trip have not yet been released. But the good news is it landed safely, didn't affect anybody too much, and nobody got hurt. Suffolk Police want to remind folks they are teaming up with Virginia State Police and their HEAT program to host a free vehicle identification number, or VIN, etching event aimed at helping deter car theft. The event is scheduled for this coming Saturday from 9 a.m. to noon in the rear parking lot of Suffolk City Hall. So you can go over there and get it done. They say VIN etching, which is engraving the car's ID number onto its windows, adds an extra layer of protection because it makes stolen vehicles harder to resell. The service is free, open to the public, and no registration is required. That being said, it's only within that certain window, so get there early would be my advice.
1: Yeah, sure.
0: Yep. In world news, Iran has rejected the latest U.S. proposal aimed at ending the conflict in the Persian Gulf, calling the deal unacceptable and demanding war reparations, an end to sanctions, control of the Strait of Hormuz, release of frozen Iranian assets, and for us to basically leave their nuclear program alone, which is just not going to happen.
1: That's not going to happen.
0: President Donald Trump responded on social media, calling their response totally unacceptable. While U.S. officials said diplomacy is still being pursued, the U.S. ambassador to the U.N., Mike Waltz, echoed that.
2: We don't expect a regime that's been obsessed with a nuclear weapon to just give it up freely. It's going to take this type of pressure. But at the same time, to your point on the ceasefire, look, that's up to President Trump as commander in chief to determine what constitutes a violation, when to go back to military action, or when to continue to give diplomacy a chance.
0: They're still trying to give diplomacy a chance here before a return to major military action, but tensions remain high with the fragile ceasefire.
1: Mm-hmm.
0: New security incidents over the weekend added to these concerns. A drone attack caused a small fire on a ship in Qatar. The UAE and Kuwait had to deal with drones in their airspace, and Iran has said that its military is on full readiness to defend nuclear sites as pressure grows over its uranium stockpile, which the UN says is enriched close to weapons-grade levels now. Israeli Prime Minister Benjamin Netanyahu said the conflict cannot fully end until that material is removed from Iran. The growing uncertainty is also pushing oil prices higher. Brent crude got up above $105 a barrel this morning as there's more concern over shipping through the Strait of Hormuz.
1: So if the UN believes that it's near weapons grade, was it the threat?
0: That's a good question.
1: That spurred on the military action. Was this called for at this time?
0: Yeah, that's a good question. They haven't,
1: like they concur.
0: It sounds like they do, at least to a degree. Now, I don't know the distinction between Like, is there any other use they could have?

0: If there are any other use they could have for it at that level.
1: I don't know.
0: But I'm not sure. Either way, it's still a sticking point.
2: Right.
0: And
2: I imagine
0: regardless, we're only going to let you get so close.
1: Oh, no, they definitely want. Yeah.
0: Yeah.
1: This can't end with them retaining those materials.
0: No, it won't, it looks like.
1: It just cannot.
0: Yeah. By the way, the president has a trip to China to speak with Chinese President Xi Jinping in hopes of easing tensions and restoring oil shipments throughout the region. A French woman evacuated from the cruise ship, the MV Handias, has tested positive for hantavirus, and French officials say her condition worsened overnight in a Paris hotel. She's among five French passengers flown home yesterday from the Canary Islands after developing symptoms during the flight. In the United States, health officials say one American passenger flown to Nebraska tested positive but has no symptoms, while another reported mild symptoms. The Americans are being evaluated at the University of Nebraska Medical Center, which has a specialized quarantine and infectious disease unit previously used during the COVID-19 pandemic and the Ebola outbreaks. President Trump spoke about the situation.
3: Now, we seem to have things under very good control. They know that virus very well. It's been around a long time. Not easily transferable, unlike COVID.
0: As he's referring to, hantavirus is usually spread through contact with rodent waste.
1: Right.
0: And rarely passes between people, though this particular strain, they say, comes from the Andes region, Andes Mountain region.
1: Yeah.
0: And they said that it does spread between people in uncommon cases. It can. So that's why they're monitoring everybody closely and keeping them in quarantine. The remains of a U.S. soldier missing during a military exercise in Morocco has been recovered in the Atlantic Ocean. The Army announced yesterday that First Lieutenant Kendrick Lamont Key Jr., a 27-year-old air defense artillery officer, was found by a Moroccan military search team. Key was one of two soldiers who fell off a cliff during a recreational hike. The two were reported missing on May 2nd after participating in African Lion, which is a multinational military exercise they do every year.
2: Yeah.
0: Search efforts continue for the second missing soldier, involving over 600 personnel from the U.S., Morocco, and other military partners. Obviously sad news, but hopefully they can get an answer about what happened to the other person soon. Yeah. The Department of War has launched a new website. war.gov/UFO.
1: Man.
0: Releasing what it calls never-before-seen files on unidentified anomalous phenomena, or UAPs. I do love that they made that official distinction. We're not calling them UFOs anymore. We're calling them UAPs.
1: Right.
0: But the website is war.gov/UFO, not /UAP.
1: Yeah.
0: Officials say more material will be added over time. The move appears tied to a social media push from the president, who earlier called for government agencies to release files related to UFOs, UAPs, possible extraterrestrial life. Some related Pentagon footage had already been released during the president's first term, but this new effort expands that public archive. The site includes documents, images, and reports from several agencies, including the Pentagon, the FBI, and NASA.
2: Yeah.
0: While the presentation leans into long-running public interest in UFOs, the materials so far do not provide evidence of any alien activity. In other words, you can go there, but you're not going to see much of anything you didn't already know about.
2: All right.
0: So, but you can go check it out if you would like to. They say that they've got the formal U.S. government interest in the subject dates back to programs like the Advanced Aerospace Threat Identification Program, which ran from 2007 to 2012, so there's stuff from that as well. Mm-hmm. Past UAP videos have remained unexplained, but were not found to involve extraterrestrial spacecraft. At least, that's what they want us to think.
1: Yes. Well, I just tried to connect to it. It's just not connecting.
0: Oh, it's not going?
2: No.
0: No. Interesting. Somebody else making weird things to put in the air. Japan. Japan is deploying an unusual type of military drone made out of cardboard, according to the country's defense minister.
2: Brilliant.
0: Yep. The defense minister said that the Air Kamui 150, which is probably not how you say it, but whatever, developed by a Japanese company, is lightweight fixed-wing drones built for rapid mass production using materials similar to shipping boxes.
1: Wow, that's pretty bright.
0: That's
1: very bright. You know, they don't have resources there.
0: Yeah.
1: So what resources they do have, they've got some lumber. You know, they can make paper.
0: Yep.
1: This is, you know, the good stuff for them.
0: Mm-hmm. The company says each drone costs about $2,000 to $2,500 to make, far cheaper than many other low-cost combat drones used in modern conflicts. Despite the simple cardboard design, the company says the drones can be assembled in about 5 minutes, fly for up to 80 minutes, and reach speeds of around 62 miles per hour. That's pretty good.
1: Very good.
0: For a little cardboard plane or something.
2: Yeah, right.
0: The goal, according to the CEO, is to make them easy to produce in large numbers at ordinary manufacturing facilities, saying there is growing demand for inexpensive drones that can be deployed at scale and over long distances. Okay, then. I don't know if I love the idea of mass-produced versions of these things that can be just thrown out there by, at willy-nilly.
1: All right. Well, I'm on the UFO website
0: did you get on there?
1: Now. Yeah, I'm sorry. The screen's not monitoring, but it does show up.
0: Okay.
1: What so I love is that now. It's the whole thing is written in that old-school computer style of type.
0: Yes.
1: White words on a black background because it's shrouded in mystery.
0: I was going to say, if you watch the X-Files from the 90s, everything they saw on a computer looked like that.
1: That's what this is, man.
0: Yep. Boy, they are leaning into that hard, aren't they?
1: Mm-hmm.
0: Well, one thing you won't find on there is the most popular U.S. baby names. And we know what they are now. Olivia and Liam.
1: Really?
0: Are the most popular baby names in the United States for last year, making the seventh consecutive year. The Social Security Administration released a list over the weekend just in time for Mother's Day. Charlotte climbed to second place among girls, which ended Emma's six-year run in that spot.
1: Yeah.
0: And Ava slipped out of the top 10, replaced by Eliana. On the boys' side, the top four names are Liam, Noah, Oliver, and Theodore.
1: Theodore.
0: I like the Theodore's making a comeback.
2: Hey, Dave.
0: Yeah, I know. That's what I thought, too.
1: Yep.
0: Apparently, there was another boy's name that saw a big surge in popularity last year, and I've never heard this name before, but it is K-S-A-I. Kasai?
1: K-S-A-I.
0: I would go Kasai.
1: I don't know.
0: Yeah.
1: Kasai?
0: Yeah. But they say that's all the biggest surge in popularity for boys.
1: While maybe it's a silent K. Maybe it's just Sai.
0: Maybe.
1: Like knife.
0: Yeah, but it's K-A-N. I guess you could, yeah.
1: What is it?
0: It's
1: what?
0: K-A-S-A-I-A. Lord. K-A.
1: Yeah.
0: S-A-I.
1: Oh, okay. K-A. I missed that. I thought it was just K-A.
0: Maybe I said it wrong. I don't know.
1: Kasai.
0: Kasai is what I went with there, but I don't know. It could be anything.
1: Kagrown.
0: For girls, by
1: Ka-grunt.
0: The way.
1: The other noises that I make.
0: Yeah.
1: Sighing.
0: For the girls had a strange name, too, that saw a really big jump. It was Clarity.
1: Really?
0: With a K, not with a C. Sure, I guess. The U.S. saw 3.6 million births in 2025, which was slightly down from the year before, which keeps our continuing trend of not having enough babies.
1: Okay, Kasai is a two-syllable Japanese name.
0: Okay, all right.
1: So it makes more sense now.
0: Yes, makes much more sense. I didn't know if it was just something people made up or...
1: Should be Kasai.
0: If it was from a TV show.
1: Emphasis on the last syllable. Yeah.
0: Yeah, that sounds like Kasai. The right way to do it. Yeah.
1: Kasai.
0: And now...
4: People love happy endings.
0: People do love happy endings, and that's why we got you one here. This one actually comes from Virginia Union University, which is in Richmond. A graduate, Jaden Pickett, marked a major milestone over the weekend, walking across the stage for his executive MBA just 2 years after a crash left him paralyzed from the waist down.
1: Wow.
0: The 23-year-old was struck by a truck while riding an e-scooter to work in 2024, but continued his study through hospital stays and rehabilitation, earning his second degree from the school after completing his bachelor's last year. This guy didn't slow down at all.
1: Wow.
0: To receive his diploma, Pickett used a robotic exoskeleton suit that allowed him to stand and walk across the stage.
1: Iron Man.
0: Yeah. He described it as a device that helps him move step by step, saying it feels like a transformer suit that lets him walk again.
1: Right.
0: He says he now plans for a career in real estate with Keller Williams, focused on helping people with disabilities find accessible housing, something that has been shaped by what has happened for him. He credits his faith, his family support, and his 1% better everyday mindset for getting him through his recovery, obviously the technology for helping him move through this. He says his message to others is stay patient, keep pushing forward. He said, if I can do it, you can absolutely do it.
1: Excellent. So, that's really, really
0: great
1: good.
0: Motto there. But it's nice coming out of Virginia, so you know, uplifting story like that. Look at the FM 99 Weather Report. 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Chance of showers today, mainly in the afternoon. Increasing clouds with a high near 65. North winds 7 to 15 miles per hour. Gusts as high as 24 miles per hour. I'm looking around out there, and I'm like, nothing looks like it's moving.
1: No.
0: Really, yeah. Not a lot of wind.
1: A little bit.
0: A little bit, I guess. Yeah. Cloudy, then gradually becoming partly cloudy tonight with low around 49, and tomorrow sunny with a high near 70. Last check outside, we were close to 70 degrees. Did
1: Where
0: we make
1: we?
0: It there?
1: Yeah.
0: I'm trying to see if we officially made it there. No, 66.
1: Nice try.
0: And it went down a degree. Yeah. Whatever. With the news, I'm Sean Hood for Rumble in the Morning on FM 99.
1: 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This is kind of fun.
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1: Casey Kasem, counting them down from Hollywood. Keep your feet on the ground and keep reaching for the stars. And
2: satellite radio on over the weekend. Listen to the countdown, baby. Heard here. I heard a woman named Vicki Lawrence.
0: Okay.
2: Who used to have a TV talk show, and you would know her as Carol Burnett's sidekick.
0: Oh.
2: In those sketches where she played Carol Burnett's mother. Mama?
1: Yeah.
2: And all that?
1: Eunice or whatever.
2: Eunice, yeah. Vicki Lawrence. Yeah.
0: Okay.
2: Singing about the night the lights went out in Georgia.
1: Huge hit. Yep.
2: And I heard Casey Kasem, that one's climbing the charts this week. Counting them down. This guy built this bazillion-dollar empire by taking Billboard magazine, which was a music recording magazine, and using their data to produce a top 10 countdown. He'd do all 40 hits of the top 40 countdown. It's based on record sales. They'd poll record stores across the country. Like I said, Billboard magazine put all this data together, but he made a show out of it. I guess with their permission, these days you'd never pull this off. Billboard would want half that money easy.
0: Easy.
2: Yeah. And then they'd send this thing out on Friday. They'd go record it. They'd send it out all over the country as quickly as they could get it there. You would get it in the old days. The American Top 40 Countdown would arrive on a record album.
0: Whoa.
2: And that's what it was played from.
0: Oh, wow.
2: Yeah. Throw on a tone arm, walk out of the room, baby. Wait for the commercial break. Come back in.
0: Dang.
2: Yeah.
0: All right.
2: Saturday morning, counting them down. Casey Kasem. A list of rock stars that have never had a number one band on the Billboard Hot 100. There you go. The Billboard Hot 100. Have never had a number one song. For example, Red Hot Chili Peppers.
0: Whoa.
2: Never had a number one.
1: That's surprising.
0: Yeah.
2: Because they're a crossover band.
1: Yeah, and Under the Bridge is one of those that would have been right in the wheelhouse of the people that love
2: Well, you named
1: one.
2: It. Yeah. Under the Bridge reached number two.
1: Number two. So didn't quite.
2: Number two on the Billboard Hot 100.
1: Still
2: not
1: under
2: quite
1: the
2: number one. A big, steamy number two.
0: Under number one.
2: Yeah. All right, another surprising band, given the popularity in the day, Nirvana.
0: Huh.
2: Rock band, but kind of.
0: But they really did blow up.
2: They were setting pop culture. Though.
0: Yeah.
2: That grungy thing was

0: that made the bigger headlines.
1: If you're talking masses.
0: Yeah.
1: Smells Like Teen Spirit hit number 6 in the year 1991.
0: Wow.
1: That's 1 year before Under the Bridge peaks at number 2 in the year 1992. This is interesting to me. Metallica on here, but you kind of you have to guess that. They're a rock band.
2: Yeah, and I mean
1: they don't really have. Do they have any songs that are really not rock songs?
2: Not really. I mean, they have some of their softer things.
1: Ballady.
2: Even those, it's dark subject matter usually.
1: And it's still song like that.
2: Yeah. So I mean, like if Enter Sandman didn't get there, nothing was.
3: I'll tell you what could have been number one. Yeah. James Hetfield on his own doing Eddie Money's Baby Hold On to Me. After Eddie died was phenomenal.
1: Was it really?
3: It was a tribute. He was friends with Eddie Money.
1: Oh man, that's cool.
3: That would have gone to number one, song. Yeah.
1: Led Zeppelin, Whole Lot of Love got to number 4.
0: Wow.
3: Okay. I'm surprised they had anything other than Stairway to Heaven close to the
1: But
3: that's a 7-minute song.
1: And that's the dawning of a different era, psychedelic music and bubblegum music, and you could still hear Elvis.
2: Yeah.
1: And you could, listen to all these genres, man.
2: Whole Lot of Love, though. Yeah. I know, my mom and other, people that she was her friends and stuff like that, they really loved the songs like Whole Lot of Love. They liked Stairway to Heaven, but they loved the ones where he panted and moaned a lot.
1: Kiss never had a number one.
3: Not shocking. No. Although Beth got close, didn't
1: it? Number 7.
2: Yeah.
1: 1976, it peaks at number 7.
0: Number 7.
1: Oh, Beth.
0: Oh, Beth.
1: I think the next one. Journey never had a number 1 Billboard.
2: That's surprising.
3: Just silly.
1: Hot 100. Guess the biggest Journey song. It's not what you think.
3: Yeah. Oh. Faithfully.
4: No, but good guess.
2: I don't know then.
3: Arms.
1: Open Arms, correct.
2: Okay.
3: A ballad.
2: Yeah.
1: Yep. Open Arms hit number 2 in 1982. Green Day is on this list, but I kind of figured that. Yeah. Although they are crossover E.
2: They're pop punk. Yeah. Oh, they do cross over to other people, but
1: The next one is a surprise. Bruce Springsteen.
2: That is surprising.
1: Never had a number 1 Billboard Hot 100.
3: Off of that 84 album, some would have got in.
1: Yes.
3: There.
1: Dancing in the Dark peaked at number 2.
3: That would have been my guess.
1: Black Sabbath?
2: Not shocking.
1: Never got close.
2: Yeah.
1: Never got higher than number 52.
2: Yeah, I was going to say, I'd be shocked if they ever made it to top 10.
1: But they're Black Sabbath. Yeah, it's a rock band.
2: And the name alone is going to drive away people at the time.
1: I think you're probably right. 1970-something? Yeah.
2: Satanic Panic.
1: Remember all that? Oh, my God.
2: Yeah.
1: And then AC/DC.
2: They
3: Shook Me All Night Long. One that it's turned into a dance hit and played in clubs.
2: Yeah.
3: So, I don't know.
1: Tough. Yeah, Money Talks was their best charting song, believe it or not. Money Talks.
2: Okay.
1: Number 23.
3: Yeah.
1: Now, how about this? Creedence Clearwater Revival.
0: Whoa.
1: That band, which knocked a million, you would think, singles, straight into left field, holds the record for the most top 10 hits without a number 1.
0: Wow.
1: Most top 10s. Now, you said ELO.
3: ELO holds the record for the most Billboard Hot 100 top 40 hits without reaching number 1. They had 20.
1: Wow.
3: Top 40 hits without reaching number 1.
2: Dang, they could have filled half the list on their own.
1: Exactly.
3: The highest one was Don't Bring Me Down, 1979, number 3.
1: Oh, I remember.
0: Don't Bring Me Down.
3: Yeah, Gruce. Which is a word he invented for the song.
0: Oh, good.
1: Oh, okay.
3: Yeah.
1: So, oh, my God. Like in The Joker. What's the word he made up? The pontific...
0: Oh.
1: What the hell is the word? Pompatus of Love.
3: Pompatus of Love.
2: Yeah, okay.
1: There's that. Wasn't there a questionable word in Hotel California somewhere?
2: I don't know.
3: Probably.
1: The smell of Khalid dust.
0: Oh,
1: dust. Yeah. What is it? If you look the lyrics up, what does it say? Because I don't know if it's some kind of dust.
2: I'm trying to find out right now.
1: Or if it's some leftover from your last logical exam.
3: That was popular at the same time as the Dukes of Hazzard, so they could have just went with Cletus. The smell of Cletus.
1: The smell of Cletus?
0: The smell of who now?
3: Rising up through the air.
1: Good you. Joe Walsh says the other night at the Eagles show, he goes, man, it was so much more fun being in my 20s back in the 70s now that I'm in my 70s in the 20s.
2: Yeah, I bet.
1: Yeah. Is that never a number?

0: They didn't have a number one.
1: Casey's Coast to Coast.
2: Now, we're up to our long-distance dedication. And this one is about kids and pets and a situation that we can all understand,
0: all right,
2: whether we have kids or pets or neither. It's from a man in Cincinnati, Ohio. And here's what he writes. Dear Casey, this may seem to be a strange dedication request, but I'm quite sincere, and it'll mean a lot if you play it. Recently, there was a death in our family. He was a little dog named Snuggles, but he was most certainly a part of... Let's go start again. From coming out of the record. Play the record, okay? Please. See, when you come out of those up-tempo goddamn numbers, man, it's impossible to make those transitions. And then you got to go into somebody dying. You know, they do this to me all the time. I don't know what the hell they do it for, but damn it, if we can't come out of a slow record, I don't understand it. Is Don on the phone? Okay, I want a damn concerted effort to come out of a record that isn't a fucking up-tempo record every time I do a damn death dedication.
0: Yeah, you tell
2: now,
0: him.
2: Make it, and I also want to know what happened to the pictures I was supposed to see this week. This a god last damn time. I want somebody to use his fucking brain to not come out of a damn record that is that's up-tempo, and I got to talk about a fucking dog dying.
1: Casey's Coast to Coast.
0: There he is, Casey Kasem, counting him down in Hollywood. That he picks that to, like, go off on. Like, that's your biggest problem at work. You place these up-tempo songs when I got to do a GD death dedication. I got to talk about an effing dog dying.
3: A dog. That's when his
0: North... Because you played the wrong song.
3: His northeastern accent comes out, too. He says dog instead of normally he's a dog.
0: That's Casey. Isn't that wild?
3: Yeah.
0: By the way, Calitas, we find out, is Spanish slang for, what was it, like, just the end of the marijuana plant?
3: Right, the end of the end of a joint, specifically.
0: Oh, the joint, okay, yeah.
3: So, like, the coil, maybe even the burning coil.
0: Oh, just the twist and okay. I get it. All right, so that's what that is. There, controversy settled. Now, we take a break. When we come back, we got Craigslist coming up next.
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3: A good morning is what's called for. 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I think so.
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3: 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And good morning. Did I say it yet? Good. Good morning.
4: Yeah.
3: Yes. It's what's called for. Hopefully you're having a good morning. It is Monday morning, and on Mondays around here we have a tradition.
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0: It's Craigslist. Every Monday morning around this time, we get together and everybody brings a Craigslist ad in to share. It could be a misconnection, something for sale, something unusual in the neighborhood and whatnot. Let's start with you, Rod Fitzwell.
1: All right. I've got something. I would never give up on this, but a guy's giving up on a barely used air fryer.
0: Really?
1: He's selling it for $35.
0: Really?
1: Yeah, brought this. I purchased this during my annual This Changes Everything phase. Right between ordering resistance bands and Googling how long does it take to get abs. Used this thing exactly twice, once for frozen French fries, the other time for a batch of zucchini chips that smelt like a plate of farts. So I'm going to return to my true passion, ordering pizza and heating things up in the microwave. The original instruction manuals included nonstick basket, almost no signs of ambition at all. It's practically
0: great.
1: New. However, there is a faint smell of zucchini farts. Other than that, it's great. I spent way more than $35 for it, but that's all I'm asking.
0: Wow.
1: $35 for a Ninja Double.
0: A double. It's a big one.
1: Air fryer.
0: Wow.
1: You probably spent $129 for that.
0: Not easily. That's worth that.
1: That might be worth
0: a flip.
1: Except he's in Stafford. I think that's New Jersey.
0: No, there's a Stafford, Virginia.
1: Oh, there's Stafford.
0: Okay.
1: Yeah.
0: All right. Mike Alexander, what'd you bring?
2: Okay. If I could get...
3: I got you, brother.
2: Yeah. I'm looking for $5.
4: No.
2: Listen, listen. I was performing a magic trick that was going to make a $5 bill appear in my buddy's wallet. I already owed him some money from when my last magic trick accidentally knocked one of his teeth out.
1: Oh, man.
2: What? Now, here's the problem. The cash didn't end up in his wallet.
3: Okay.
2: It ended up in one of your guys's instead. I did some investigating, and it turns out the fiver ended up in the wallet of someone in the New York City area.
0: What?
2: So not only did my trick fail, but I'm also out $5, which is a lot of money for an amateur magician in this economy. So if all of you could please check your wallet to see if you have an extra $5, it's probably mine. You don't want to have to deal with the shame and guilt of not doing the right thing immediately, and you're going to want to mail it to me.
0: Yeah.
2: And after I receive my $5, I will not ask any questions about how or why you intercepted my magic trick.
3: Uh-oh.
5: Yeah, it's their fault.
0: So this is some sort of a manipulative hypnosis that he's trying to pull off and make everyone send him a $5 bill.
5: Yeah.
0: pretty brilliant, I'd say.
2: I put my social security card in one of your wallets. Read it off to me.
0: Is your card the three of clubs. Sean, what'd you bring?
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0: ask why I'm buying them. 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
2: These days, yes.
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3: Ooh, price wanted.
0: I gotta appreciate the brazenness of this. Look, yes. It's gonna make you uncomfortable if we get into it, so just sell them to me and ask no questions.
2: Yeah.
4: Wow.
2: Ha!
0: He knows who he is.
2: He knows who he is. All right, finally this one. Free room during hurricanes.
0: Oh?
2: Women looking for man or woman. I'm offering one spare bedroom during hurricane season for the right type of person. The house is quiet except for the occasional basement noises and the grandfather clock that only chimes at 3:17 a.m. I prefer someone who doesn't ask too many questions and understands that some doors in the home remain closed at all times for insurance reasons.
0: Yes, insurance, of course.
2: Wi-Fi included. Though certain websites seem to be blocked after midnight for reasons that only Comcast can explain.
4: What? So far, there's nothing about hurricanes that go into this house.
2: Nope.
0: No.
4: Nothing.
2: You must be comfortable around exotic birds and a mannequin named Cheryl, who sits at the kitchen table during all of our meals.
1: Oh, man.
2: There's no smoking, no strong perfume, absolutely no discussing the previous tenant with the neighbors.
0: What?
2: Rent is negotiable. I thought it was free.
0: What? I thought so, too.
2: Rent is negotiable if you can help move a heavy trunk into the crawl space this weekend.
0: That's where the previous roommate is.
1: That's right.
2: Please send a recent photo and blood type in reply so I can, quote, speed up paperwork.
0: No. Blood type?
2: Blood type. I don't know, dude.
4: Room for a hurricane. I hope this is inland.
2: Yeah.
4: I hope this is in, like, Nebraska.
2: Des Moines. Right. Craigslist.

0: 9:45.
1: Baby, baby, it looks like it's gonna hail.
0: We gotta take a break, man.
1: You better come inside, let me teach you how to drive and wheel.
0: Grab some of your calls coming up here at 366-9999. 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

0: 4 o'clock because you got to have fuel to do this, believe it or not. And then, but they could bring us, you know, a pot roast at 8 o'clock in the morning and we'd devour it.
1: Because it's lunchtime.
0: Because for us, it's at least lunchtime. Right, exactly. And then, you know, then you got to go till dinner. 6-7 hours later.
1: So if anybody wants to bring us a pot roast
0: at 8 o'clock this morning,
1: I'll let you in the building.
0: If you throw it in now.
1: Maybe some potatoes, some carrots.
0: Yeah, might get done.
1: Put in the crock pot.
0: Yeah, crock pot. Pressure cooker, you could definitely get it done.
2: Yeah,
1: yeah, so get it done. Get it over here.
0: Societal norms. My husband and I have separate bedrooms. We've had it this way for years, and we get the best sleep. You're a sleep divorce couple, right?
1: Yeah.
0: You sleep in your own room at night.
1: Yep.
0: Yep. It's better sleep.
1: You do, and it all started with the fact that I try to go to bed a little earlier because I got to get up, and she'd come to bed and turn the TV on.
0: I get it. Everybody wants to have their life
1: because she likes to unwind by watching television, and then she'll shut it off when she's ready to go to bed.
0: Mm-hmm.
1: Yeah. I noticed that it was really kind of hurting my ability to get my normal 3 hours of sleep in a night.
0: Yeah, yeah.
1: So I moved out.
0: All right. Good for you.
1: Yeah.
0: And it can work.
1: Yes.
0: It can work. There's nothing wrong with that. We're not having an expensive wedding. We bought a house instead.
2: Nice.
0: Think about that for a minute.
1: Mm-hmm.
0: The average wedding in the United States is a little over $36,000.
1: Yeah. I mean,
0: would your kids benefit more from the party or from, hey, go get married and I'll give you the $30,000 or whatever it is to put toward your life?
2: Yeah.
1: When the time comes, I'll offer to just buy one ticket to a World Cup final. You can do you can go to that.
0: Yeah.
1: Or have a wedding.
0: You want to see Taylor Swift?
1: Yeah.
0: Go to the World Cup or own a home.
1: I'm not spending $30,000 for either of my daughter's weddings. It's just not happening. No,
0: I often sit on the train with my phone in my pocket and no AirPods, just looking out the window. I believe boredom is an enriching experience. People would do better to do stuff like that. You'd know another part of life you've missed it, but more importantly, you don't know how to be alone.
2: Yeah.
0: You don't know how to just be.
1: It's mm-hmm. also 1,000 times better for your long-term memory.
2: Yeah.
0: Oh, yes.
1: And your short-term memory.
2: Yeah.
0: I'm sorry?
1: I don't know what we're talking about.
2: Where am I?
0: Saying bless you when people sneeze, like what are we doing? Does it really need to be acknowledged? Look, that's just a pleasantry.
1: Yes.
2: Yeah.
0: I'm not against that. Yeah. You know what? Is that harmful? I don't want your blessings from your God.
2: Yeah.
0: Or
1: whatever it is. If I sneeze really loud, you know, normally, you know, Sean will go gesundheit or something. If somebody hears me sneeze really loud, and I know there's people around and nobody says bless you or gesundheit. I feel slighted.
2: Yeah, a little bit.
1: A little bit.
2: I was in a room with one other person.
1: Yeah.
2: It was my office, actually.
0: Yeah.
2: And I sneezed, like, it came out of nowhere. Yeah. I don't know where it came from.
0: It happens sometimes.
2: Very intense one. Yeah. And I'm just waiting for my blessing.
1: Yeah, and you didn't get it? You know,
2: they did not come.
1: You're about to stroke out on that sneeze, and no blessing?
2: Nothing on my way out the door. No,
0: you know, the lore on this is, the blessing is because you were thought to have briefly died during a sneeze.
1: And it sounded like
0: they would
1: did.
0: Bless you like you if you didn't come around.
2: I feel like I just come back to Earth, honestly.
0: Some of these can be intense.
2: Yeah, so I was like waiting for my blessings. And they
0: I get it. I'm sorry. I didn't mean to cut you off, but we're up against a time constraint.
2: Mm-hmm.
0: And by the way, bless you.
2: Thank you. Thank you. Finally.
0: Yeah. My pleasure. All right. We got to do this. We'll take one more break here. The hard break. This is the computer enforced one. So when we come back, it's the leftovers and they're up next.
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7: All righty, kids. It's a minute after 10. Here at FM 99, WNOR. Time now to check the leftovers. Let's do it. See what sound bites are left from the radio show this morning. Wow. Running late, sounded great. Let's just see here. Hey, how about this? The price of gas has gotten so high that thieves are now laying under your car and drilling into your gas tank to steal it.
8: Whoa.
7: Yeah, and it's very expensive to replace a gas tank.
8: Yeah.
9: You stole 5 gallons of gas. Times 5, that's $25. But in reality, that cost me $2,500. This neighbor here and these neighbors here were thinking about getting cameras now. You know, that's an added cost.
10: On the smaller stuff, it's upwards of $1,500 just for the tank. And labor alone is not cheap either. Keep following the manufacturer recommended specifications for what they can put in for fuel and keep just driving, stay away from high crime areas. That's really about the best you can do.
7: That's all you can do, my friend.
8: Wow.
7: You can buy a pit bull and make it live in the car. You got that.
8: Dude, this is ridiculous.
11: Oh, my goodness.
7: I know, right? Well, they used to siphon the gas,
8: but
7: now, you know, you got locking gas caps and whatnot.
8: Yeah.
7: So they have to jimmy that open. Don't know.
8: So the easier way is just to drill from
7: cut
8: underneath.
7: A hole in the tank, because the tank is exposed.
8: Wow.
7: Yep. Yeah, that's where we are.
8: I hate people.
11: Man, at that point, I'd rather you hack my Kia with your phone and take it for a joyride.
12: Yeah,
11: and
12: just take the car and bring it back.
11: Yeah, as long as it gets found not being damaged as much as it would.
7: Sure.
11: If you drill a hole in a gas
7: My cousin lived in Manhattan for a couple of years and needed a way to get around. He wanted his own vehicle, but he didn't want to deal with criminals.
11: Yeah.
7: So he bought a Jeep and took the top off of it and just left it.
11: Huh.
7: Because there was nothing to steal.
11: Okay.
7: No radio in it, nothing.
11: Did it work? Like, yeah. I guess, I mean, yeah. You know.
7: Oh, my God, yes.
11: Nobody ever stole it.
7: Plus, he would just leave it places.
11: Oh, wow.
7: He said he had thousands of dollars in parking tickets when he left New York. I'm not paying that. Come on. It's for suckers.

0: Take it. Take it. Go ahead. The roast of Kevin Hart was last night on Netflix.
1: Yes.
2: Yep.
0: And it looks really funny.
1: Mm-hmm.
0: I have not seen it yet. I read a whole bunch of transcripts. I listed some sound bites earlier. This is Tom Brady walking out.
3: I'm going to tell you right now, this is going to be way better than the Tom Brady roast. Way better.
4: Do you ever shut up? Have you even left the forum? Or have you just been here screaming into that mic the last 2 years waiting for daddy to come home? Well, unlike your real dad, I actually showed up.
3: Oh, you son of a...
0: That's hysterical.
4: I do have a few words for you before I return to my affairs in Las Vegas. Oh, wait. Not supposed to talk about affairs in Vegas? I think I broke another rule.
0: Oh, little Tom Brady action.
1: He got him.
2: He did.
0: Yeah. Surprise appearance by Cat Williams, and they don't get along. Surprise appearance by Cat Williams.
1: Oh, man. I can't wait to
0: makes
1: see
0: it worth it. I'm telling you that. That's not a spoiler. That's a encourage you to watch the show.
1: Yeah.
0: That's what that is. I won't tell you what said, what happens, but you know they hate each other. Let's see. Did that one? Ronald McDonald. This makes me laugh. The idea of this makes me laugh. You got that new UFO file. You know, if you're busy, not doing your research or looking up your vaccines or how the world oil markets work, the cabal that secretly runs everything, there's that UFO thing.
5: 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Go ahead with your order.
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5: Please pull forward to the glowing tractor beam. And remember, if anyone asks, you never ate here.
0: Nice. It's a place called Nothing Burger.
2: Ah. I never ate here.
0: Never had a Nothing Burger. That's what they say, anyway. Let's see. These are the best jokes from late night.
7: There's a cruise ship out there that has hantavirus. Ooh, apparently this is nasty. 3 people have died, hantavirus. And the first report said there was a flight attendant who got it from the passengers. Boy, suddenly Spirit doesn't sound that bad, does it?
8: Tina Charles, the WNBA's all-time leading rebounder, announced that she is retiring. Charles credits her rebounding success to WNBA players missing a lot.
7: Baroness, the longest verifiably measured wild snake in the world, better not be lying when it claims to be 23 feet 8 inches long. Because if we go on a date and it turns out Baroness is really 23 feet 4 inches, I'm going to be pissed. I set it in my profile. No games, no liars.
9: When we pay a visit, we enjoy each minute so. But after we have stayed a while, it's time for us to...

0: had a lovely time.
1: Well, all right, that was a good time. Speaking of good times, we're coming back at 4 with a little something we call Stupid News Extra. And then Stupid News at dinner, and then Stupid News after dark.
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0: At the 99 Rock and Seether, Remedy is the name of the song. We will see Seether in town at the Veterans United Home Loans Amphitheater at Virginia Beach. September is when they're rolling through. Today, I'm feeling slightly sunburned, just slightly, after hanging at the beach yesterday. I know we live here and can go to the beach whenever we want, but I don't know why. Maybe because I went there so much when I was younger, growing up around here, but I never think of it as a thing to do. The family took me down to the oceanfront yesterday. I mean, the original destination was iFly. We did that whole wind tunnel skydiving thing. I love that place so much. We did it a couple of years ago on Mother's Day, so I guess that's why my kid, she's going to now tie every Mother's Day to going to iFly, and I'm cool with that. We could do that every couple of years, go to iFly and spend Mother's Day fake skydiving. It's a blast. She wants to be an instructor there too, so look for that coming in a few years. I'm pretty sure you have to be a little bit older than elementary school to be able to be an instructor there. I don't know if you've ever done the iFlying thing though. It is a blast. It's like this wind tunnel, and you get in there and you try to float on your own, and you can have them fly you up to the top of it and drop you back down, and they get in there and do some tricks. If you're looking for something different to do, it's a really fun afternoon.
1: 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So, like, wherever you go, we're there too. Wait, maybe we didn't think this through. 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
2: 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You'll be entered to win a pair of tickets to see Metallica at the Sphere in Las Vegas on October 8th. Round trip airfare, two nights at the Venetian. We're going to be announcing three different keywords each weekday through May 22nd. So, you know, you got a bunch of chances to score this once in a lifetime. 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

0: System of a Down, Ariel's Rockin' FM 99, and it was the Ariel Signs that they were working on this weekend, and it'll continue next weekend. If you were headed through the M&M Bridge Tunnel, Monitor Merrimack Bridge Tunnel, there might be some overnight delays next weekend. They started this weekend. I don't know if you got caught up in any of those, but according to VDOT, intermittent traffic stoppages up to 45 minutes long will take place in both directions at the Bridge Tunnel during overnight hours. The next one's planned Friday night. It starts at 10 p.m., anytime between 10 p.m. and 8 a.m., and then again on Saturday night, 10 p.m. to 5 a.m. You know, just if you were making an overnight drive through the tunnel, it happens. You think that's the safe time? You think you're going to be just driving right on through? And no, they're working on the signs there. So just a heads up so you don't get stuck.
1: Rumble. One of the most popular anxiety drugs has been recalled nationwide because they produce some that just don't dissolve. Oh, great. In addition to the world suffocating me every night, now I can lose even more sleep thinking about a massive, giant Xanax pyramid blocking my colon. Thanks a lot. That won't cause any anxiety.
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0: Soundgarden fell on black days. Rock 799. How many times have you had a conversation about the price of gas recently? Like, seriously, it comes up in every conversation just about that I have. Like, any small talk conversation with anybody. It's how's the weather and oh, those gas prices. Well, you have a chance to win a $700 gas card courtesy of Pinky's Junk Removal. Just stop by and see Rod Fitzell and the crew from Pinky's Junk Removal. 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Plus, check out Pinky's Big Pink Truck. They'll have that out there as well. Topgolf, 5444 Greenwich Road in Virginia Beach. 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
9: Yeah, man, let's open up this lunchbox. Get it started here on a Monday. Working our way through the workday. Working our way into that 12 to 12:15 window of opportunity or chance to get that Metallica keyword. It's coming up, starting with the facts and stats, though. The inventor of Pringles, the Pringles can. The inventor of the Pringles can specifically came up with that design. And he's buried in one. There's a basketball court above the U.S. Supreme Court. Basketball court, U.S. Supreme Court. I get what they were doing. And you can hear rhubarb grow. I've never tried. Sounds pretty boring. It grows so quickly in some conditions that cracking and popping sounds can actually be recorded. Megadeth is going to kick off lunch, a band that also has been recorded. It's Trust on FM 99.

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FM99 Rockin' Jet, Cold Hard Bitch on the Lunchbox. Shout out to the retired military veteran from Virginia who scored the largest single game prize in the Price is Right history. She walked away with $240,150 in cash and prizes. Her name is Vanessa. She's from around here. She's from Virginia. They didn't give her last name. Her name is not disclosed. It's for her privacy. She won big in a game called The Lion's Share, which, man, I feel like I haven't watched The Price is Right in a long time because I don't... Give me Plinko. I don't know The Lion's Share. It's a new addition, as 13 News Now wrote, to the show's rotation of games where contestants guess the cost of grocery store items, earning one ball for each correct answer with a maximum of 5 balls. That sounds like a lot. Each ball reveals a hidden prize, which could be cash, a trip, a car, or a lose-it-all outcome. Well, that sucks. The game unfolds in 3 phases. Man, this one is pretty intense. Vanessa apparently walked away with all 5 balls. That's what she said. And accumulated $227,500 in cash and then a $12,650 trip to Morocco.

0: Taco, bringing her total all the way up. Dude, go Vanessa. That's just cool from around here.
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0: It's Linkin Park, Faint, Rock 799. Apparently around here, we are getting a dating show, a reality dating show. Bringing singles together and showing off the 757 is how News Channel 3 put it. It's going to be called Matchmaker VA. It's about making local connections. Quote, by bringing it here to Virginia Beach, like the intention is to make a connection. Contestants will be searching for love, but the show will also put 757 in the spotlight, which is cool because, you know, I'm all about some trashy reality TV. This one sounds like it's going to be too upscale for my reality TV likes, but I mean, I've seen us on Cops. The local area has been on Cops before, so let's show us off in a better light, maybe, right?
1: Rumble. A woman in Portland, Oregon filed a lawsuit this week against Trader Joe's claiming that she found part of a glove and potentially a finger in her orange juice.
2: Yeah.
1: Coincidentally, doctors claim they found the same thing during my last colonoscopy.
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1: 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Chances of rain in the forecast for today, but not for tomorrow. And that's the important one, because tomorrow we got Stone Temple Pilots coming to town, along with Godsmack and Dorothy, all at the Veterans United Home Loans Amphitheater, Virginia. It'll be a good night for a show tomorrow. 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

0: It's Sublime, Wrong Way, Rock 799. 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

0: Rage Against the Machine, rocking your, what is this, Monday? Here on FM 99, Guerrilla Radio is the name of the song. I'm Mike Alexander, hanging out with you this Monday afternoon, sitting in for Nick Pearl today, back in the afternoon chair. It just feels mischievous. You know what I'm here to do whenever I fill in for Nick, and just run this thing into the dirt. That way he looks like a superhero when he comes back. David Alvarado is going to be doing traffic duties as usual this afternoon in just a little bit. And, you know, coming up, I got your Metallica keyword, because you got the chance to see Metallica live at the Sphere in Las Vegas. 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
3: 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So apparently gas thieves are now drilling into vehicle tanks, which leaves a lot of these drivers with repair bills that are a lot higher than the value of the fuel that was actually taken. Let me find you doing this to my car, because if I do, it's going to be rickshaw rides from you to and from work for me for like a year.

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0: Beck, rocking your Monday afternoon here on FM 99. Loser is the name of the song. David Alvarado going to be in with traffic in just a little bit, your first look at it. Also, I want to let you know that a rock solid deal is going on sale tomorrow, 8:30 a.m. for Skydive Suffolk. 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

0: 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Injured in an accident? 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
1: Looking at some trouble at the downtown tunnel. A crash on 464 South right after the bridge near Berkeley Avenue. The left lane and shoulder both closed there. Backups are on 264 West headed to the tunnel. You'll start seeing backups before the split there. Portsmouth side of the tunnel is at Effingham. HRBT Norfolk side dealing with the tunnel stoppage. All westbound lanes currently closed. Backups are at Bay Avenue. Hampton side is at the interchange. In Newport News, 64 West, we got a disabled vehicle near Jefferson Avenue. Right shoulder is closed there. No major delays. Just use a little caution as you pass on by. Mile and Merrimack, 664 southbound is at 35th Street. Northbound is sitting before College Drive and in Portsmouth. A disabled vehicle on 264.

0: 64 West near the MLK Freeway. Right shoulder's closed there. No major delays there either. I'm David Alvarado, FM 99.
1: Y'all are in trouble now. Thank you, David Alvarado, for doing traffic, which I won't even say covering for traffic, because you pretty much do that in the afternoon now.
0: Yeah.
1: You know what I don't do in the afternoon anymore? This.
0: Yay.
1: Hi, I'm Mike Alexander, sitting in for Nick Pearl, who took the day off. Lazy. No, it was just, there's a lot of people who are out today on vacation and or under said weather.
0: Yeah.
1: And so things shift.
0: Mm-hmm.
1: People load into spots that they haven't been in for like 2 months.
0: Yeah, isn't that fun?
1: That's including me.
0: Yeah.
1: Hi. Watch out.
0: Look out.
1: No, I'm happy to be hanging out with you guys as I usually do. I will run this show into the dirt.
0: Oh, man. Should we brace for impact?
1: No. You'll be fine. You brought your seatbelt, right?
0: I'm really bad at...
1: You're the traffic director.
0: Okay, I'm really good at clicking
1: for the afternoon.
0: I never take it because I always click it.
1: Always click it. Hey, I was born in the 90s.
0: Nice.
1: I don't remember much of the 90s, though, because I only was there for like 3.5 years of the 90s.
0: Oh, how dare you.
1: Were you born in the 90s?
0: I was born in the 90s.
1: Okay.
0: I have a little more memory of it than you do.
1: You have
0: not
1: more?
0: Not that much either.
1: Okay, because apparently 90s trends are coming back.
0: Uh-oh.
1: We've seen it with... Well, turntables weren't in the 90s, but, like, Pokemon is extremely popular.
0: Yeah, so popular.
1: Which is almost 90s. I think it was, like, 2000. But you know what? Close enough.
0: Yeah, no, definitely. That is one of the things that colored the 90s, was the whole Pokemon craze.
1: Yeah, Y2K scared a lot of people for at least a week.
0: Oh, yeah.
1: So there was some hangover back into the 90s with that. But a website ranked 11 of the best fads from the 90s. What do you think the number one fad from the 90s was?
0: Well, no, it's not. You know what? I know it's... Oh, man.
1: It's nothing political,
0: okay,
1: by
0: good.
1: The way.
0: Good.
1: It's nothing political.
0: Yeah, 90s politics. I don't know if you want those back. I don't know if you want any of that back. The Clinton administration?
1: I will give you a hint. It is something we sometimes still do at, like, parties and birthday parties.
0: Okay, interesting.
1: I think it's a birthday party thing.
0: Beer pong?
1: No. La Macarena.
0: Oh, of course.
1: Do we do that at birthday parties? I don't know. Invite me. I'll find out.
0: Yeah.
1: The rest of the list, I had to look some of these up. Do you know what POGs are?
0: P-A-W-G?
1: No, P-O-G-S.
0: For a second,
1: No. Family show. The kids are still getting out of school right now. This is a family show. You save that for Nikki's show at 11 o'clock.
0: They invented those in the 90s? I thought they'd been here since the beginning of time.
1: No.
0: Oh, okay.
1: Pogs.
0: P-O-G-S?
1: P-O-G-S.
0: Oh, man, I'm woefully unfamiliar.
1: They are like cardboard little discs.
0: Oh.
1: That are branded with, I guess, the popular trends of... the day.
0: Oh, yeah, no, they had those in, growing up in Europe, it's like growing up in the 2000s.
1: Yeah.
0: Like,

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0: 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Injured in an accident? Dial 757-INJURED for Larry King.
1: Keeping an eye on that trouble at the downtown tunnel, that crash on 464 South, right before the bridge near Berkeley Avenue there. The left lane and shoulders both closed there. Backups on 264 West headed to the tunnel. You'll start seeing slowdowns at City Hall. Portsmouth side of the tunnel is at Effingham. HRBT was dealing with a tunnel stoppage on the Norfolk side, but all westbound lanes are currently back open again. Those backups are at Granby Street. Plus, once you get through the tunnel, you got more backups due to an incident on the right shoulder at Settlers Landing. On the going the other way, HRBT Hampton side is at the interchange. Minor Merrimack, 664 southbound is at 35th Street. Northbound is a little slow on the bridge part of that there bridge tunnel. And in Newport News, 64 West, disabled vehicle at Jefferson Avenue. The right shoulder is closed there. No major delays, just a little caution as you pass on by. I'm David Alvarado, FM 99.
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4: Thank you very much, David Alvarado.
1: You got it.
4: I'm Mike Alexander, sitting in for Nick Pearl this afternoon. It's got the day off. And other people weren't available for traffic, so you're still doing traffic instead of doing this. It's great. It's working out.
1: Yes.
4: All the way around. Happy to be here in the afternoon. So happy. I deal with a lot of anxiety. And a new study shows that certain types of anxiety might actually help you live longer. Not forever.
1: Yeah. Well, the anxiety longer. Against dying. Yeah.
4: Yeah, scientists looked at data from more than 400,000 people and discovered that there are two very different kinds of worriers. The first type is the unhealthy version that's tied to stress, mood swings, and poor mental health.
1: Nice.
4: Well, darn.
1: Oops.
4: I'm out of the running. But the other type is described as having emotional reactivity and internal stability, or ERIS, which is exactly what you just said.
1: Oh.
4: You want to survive.
1: Yeah, right.
4: And so the nervousness keeps you alive.
1: Yeah. Keeps your adrenaline spiked.
4: Like, right.
1: Why am I in danger right now? And you're just sitting at home. Nothing's happening.
4: Yes. Yes. Exactly. Yeah. Folks.

0: folks with this had a 35% lower risk of death over 15 years. Researchers said that people with ARIS were less likely to smoke and more likely to exercise.
1: Okay.
0: And also tend to eat healthier and go to the doctor for preventative care.
1: Right, because the smoking would slow you down in a survival situation, and
0: right.
1: the running would prepare you for a survival situation.
0: Right. You think those gazelles would get away as fast if they were six packs a day?
1: Nah.
0: I don't think so.
1: Nah, guess how Bambi's mom got turned into
0: venison. Oh, no.
1: Shouldn't have been smoking all those cigarettes.
0: Those are the truth behind Disney movies that you never realize.
1: Yeah, Walt Disney was a notorious tobacco addict.
0: That's
1: yeah.
0: true. That's, I guess that's true.
1: This is all making a lot of sense.
0: The study found that this type of worry comes from older survival instincts in the brain. Being alert and cautious might have helped people avoid risky behavior and stay healthier over time.
1: Wow.
0: You know, don't go near the T-Rex. That'll keep you alive.
1: Yeah.
0: Stay in the cave.
1: How about this? Don't resurrect the T-Rex.
0: Yes, exactly. See, that should be the anxiety that we're... Stop with the woolly mammoth.
1: Yeah.
0: You know,
1: we don't
0: need the saber-toothed tiger.
1: Nope.
0: Leave the bacteria that's frozen in Antarctica where it is.
1: Right, yeah. No, those caterpillars, those giants, prehistoric caterpillars, no need to warm them up. Defrost them, see if they're still alive.
0: Exactly.
1: Let's keep them in the tombs.
0: The only thing that you should be worried about is not getting in on the Metallica contest we're running right now.
1: Oh, that'd be terrible.
0: Segue. You have the chance to see Metallica live at the Sphere in Las Vegas. All you got to do is listen for the Metallica contest keyword that happens three times each weekday. And hey, I got yours coming up in just a little bit, so you're going to want to stick around for that for sure. Your next chance is between 4 and 4:15 with me. Once you hear it, you go to the Metallica page on FM99.com, fill out the form, which includes that keyword, and you're going to be entered to win a pair of tickets to go see Metallica at the Sphere in Las Vegas on October the 8th with a round-trip airfare and two nights at the Venetian. We're going to be announcing three different keywords each day all the way through May 22nd. You got plenty of chances to get this done. 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It's got complete rules and details. Your Stupid News Extra is coming up.
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5: Back once again, Stupid News Extra time. Stupid News Extra takes us to Taiwan. They think they figured it out. The Taiwanese high-speed rail service has confirmed that there was a 48-minute disruption to three different trains on April the 5th.
6: Okay.
5: Now, these are high-speed trains. These are 200-mile-an-hour trains. Yeah. They are not planned.
7: So any disruption is a big...
5: That's a big deal. Turns out, it was a radio hobbyist who bought a kit and somehow learned how to control the trains from his living room.
6: That's cool, but not cool.
5: No.
8: That's terrifying that that's possible.
5: Yep. Yeah. A general alarm signal was sent via a terrestrial trunked radio handset. The staff followed the protocol, engaged emergency response plan. So what this guy did was he found a way to send the alarm. He's not running the train, but he sent the alarm to the people running it, and they all stopped because they're supposed to. How about that?
7: Wow.
6: Dude.
5: How about that?
7: That's trolling right there.
5: Oh, next Dude, level. That's... Mm-hmm. And you know what you're doing.
7: Yeah.
8: Well, this is in Taiwan, right?
5: Yes.
8: I was going to say, this is a felony. Is what it is.
7: Fair enough.
8: But
7: yeah.
8: I don't know what they have there, what they call it.
5: The man exploited a vulnerability in the communication network and remotely triggered the general alarm. So it was the real alarm. He found a way to set it off.
8: Wow, dude.
5: So that'd be like, you know, the Surrey power plant or something.
8: Yeah.
5: Just this whole place would go crazy.
8: Yeah.
5: Yeah. They raided his place. They found seven radio devices, a laptop, some smartphones, and what appeared to be some specific software-defined radio filter that apparently went into this chain of communications equipment. He's a hobbyist.
8: Yeah, that sounds like a little more.
5: He's 23 years old and a university student. He's a hobbyist. He loves the train. Oh, loves,
8: you know, I wonder,
5: loves them.
8: I wonder if he'll still be a university student today.
5: Yeah. I don't know, man.
6: Yeah, you kind of have to wonder.
7: Yeah.
5: Hey, at least they found out that this could be done in a somewhat harmless manner.
8: Yeah, right. Before... That
5: this wasn't chaos.
8: Before, like, the Shiny Hunter hacking group or somebody figured it out.
5: And just locked the brakes up or whatever they, you know.
8: Yeah.
7: Oof.
5: Next level stuff, right?
8: Yeah.
5: Yeah, buddy. Hey, that story's true.
6: And stupid.
5: And that's why we call it
6: Stupid News Extra.
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1: Yeah, it is. 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
1: Starting with the HRBT, Norfolk side currently dealing with a tunnel stoppage. All westbound lanes are currently closed. You'll start seeing backups around Granby Street. The Hampton side is at the interchange. Plus, I should mention this, there's also on 64 West

0: a bit of a, let's see here, we got a bit of a disabled vehicle situation going on there, even though VDOT's calling it an incident at the Hampton River Bridge, 64 West in Hampton. Start seeing brake lights for that as soon as you get through the tunnel. Going the other way to Hampton side of the HRBT is at the interchange, as I said. Update on that earlier crash in at the downtown tunnel 464 near Berkeley Avenue. Left lane and shoulder are back open again, but there's still some residual delays starting around Brambleton if you're going west on 264 towards the tunnel. Portsmouth side of the tunnel is at Effingham. Monitor Merrimack, 664 southbound is at 25th Street. Northbound is a little slow on the bridge part of that there bridge tunnel. And in Newport News, 64 east, we got a disabled vehicle at the J. Clyde Morris exit. That's exit 258A that narrows up as a result of that. No major delays so far. I'm David Alvarado, FM 99.
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3: Time to enjoy this bowl of delicious. I packed this bowl. It's the 420 Munchies.
4: It's food time. Actually, this is, I know this happens every single day, right? Yes. I'm assuming he still does this.
0: Oh, yeah.
4: But today is National Eat What You Want Day.
0: Oh, really?
4: Yes, it is.
0: Oh, my goodness.
4: Yes, it is.
0: Huh.
4: So, yeah, we got food.
0: Yeah.
4: At least food news. I didn't bring anything to share for the class.
0: Oh, man.
4: Sorry.
0: Oh, I didn't want you to, so that's good.
4: Good. Because I didn't.
0: Still fitting the theme of the day.
4: We're going to start with DoorDash. DoorDash is saying that they plan to spend over $50 million helping their delivery drivers deal with the rising gas prices.
0: Okay.
4: Which is good. This is kind of food related because of DoorDash, not because of the gasoline. Don't drink gasoline.
0: Right, no.
4: The company announced the effort in its latest quarterly financial report. All these gas prices nationally are at like $4.54 per gallon as the average. Now, DoorDash launched this gas relief program back in March as a temporary thing, and now they're going to be expanding it a little bit. The way it works is drivers in the U.S. and Canada can qualify for benefits, which include 10% cash back on gas purchases if they use the company's Crimson debit card, which a lot of them already have.
0: Right.
4: Drivers who travel more than 125 miles during a shift can also receive weekly fuel payments between $5 and $15. Canadian drivers can receive smaller support based on their mileage as well.
0: Good. I like that we're throttling this Canadian support a little bit.
4: We aren't.
0: No, well, DoorDash. Fair enough. You know what? That's a good American value that I feel like we should keep going.
4: Okay. On to Chipotle.
0: Yes.
4: Are you a fan of Chipotle?
0: Oh, man. How could you not be?
4: Dude, I do love some Chipotle. Well, oh, yeah. Chipotle Mexican Grill, their CEO, Scott Boatwright, is responding to some customer complaints that are saying that the burritos and bowls have gotten smaller.
0: Yeah.
4: While the prices have stayed the same or maybe even risen.
0: Which is true.
4: Bit.
0: And by the way, that's true across the food industry everywhere. Yep. That's happened. The downsizing, what do you call it? The portion scaling.
4: The portion scaling back. Ugh. Yep. Yep. Well, he said his advice is to just ask for more food.
0: Oh,
4: just ask.
0: Oh, okay. So when the person behind the counter gives me a dirty look for asking a fourth time, I'm supposed to just ask again.
4: To maybe not push it.
0: Well,
4: but
0: I could come over there and do it myself.
4: He did say, if you want more, just ask the team member. I promise you, there's never a team member on that line that's gonna say no.
0: Okay.
4: So let's test that theory.
0: Yeah. Okay. He didn't mention anything about the attitude, though. He didn't mention anything about the eye contact. I'm just saying. There's
4: the eye contact as they put your fifth scoop of black beans into a single tortilla. Like, they haven't even hit the proteins yet.
0: Right. That guy's going to be a nightmare in the elevator later.
4: And he's on the top floor. This conversation comes as Chipotle works to boost slowing sales and recover from a recent drop in their stock value. So I guess just ask for more food.
0: Yeah, honestly.
4: And then this last one actually comes with a photo, which I'm going to pull up for you in the room. The rest of you are just going to have to imagine it or go find it yourself. But McDonald's restaurants in New Zealand are getting attention because of a new limited time item called the McMullet.
0: Oh, no way. The McMullet?
4: The burger is pretty, it's a cheeseburger.

0: Yeah.
1: That's amazing. I didn't know they had hockey over there.
0: I didn't know that the mullet was popular in New Zealand.
1: Right.
0: When I hear the word mullet, I'm not thinking New Zealand.
1: Could you imagine a whole rugby team full of mullet-wearing New Zealanders?
0: No.
1: Ooh, that's a scary sight.
0: Because it's the first time I'm hearing of this. Honestly, when I hear mullet, I think Oklahoma.
1: Okay.
0: So.
1: Could you imagine the haka with mullet energy behind it? That would be the most destructive force known to man.
0: Look out, because it's hitting the burgers first. Fans with mullets got free burgers. Barbers were on site giving fresh haircuts at the restaurant. Unfortunately for the U.S., though, not hitting here. The McMullet's only available in New Zealand.
1: Oh, man.
0: Sorry.
1: We just can't. It would be too powerful over here.
0: Would it be?
1: We can't have nice things. We've known this. So,
0: I think
1: like,
0: we need
1: that
0: to step
1: would just,
0: up our game.
1: Yeah, I guess we do. We got to get on New Zealand's level.
0: Okay. Okay. That's your 420 munchies. I don't know. Think about it. Go look up the picture of the burger with the mullet.
1: Yes.
0: And I guess trim yours. I don't know.
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2: 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David Alvarado will be in with another look at the roads for you in just a few minutes. And you know that feeling that some of you get when you walk into a hospital? It's like the creepy crawlies. Yeah. Yeah, they're legit sometimes. Nirvana, Smells Like Teen Spirit. 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
1: Starting with the HRBT, Norfolk side is at Lil Creek Road. Plus, once you get through the tunnel, you got debris on the Interstate 64 westbound, a little past the Hampton River Bridge. The right lane and shoulder are both closed off due to that, and you'll start seeing brake lights as soon as you exit the tunnel. Hampton side of the HRBT is dealing with its own crash. That's at Settlers Landing. The left shoulder is closed there. Those backups start at Armistead. Modern Merrimack 664 southbound is at 25th Street. Northbound is currently looking at the Western Freeway. Downtown Tunnel Norfolk side was dealing with that crash on the Berkeley, but that has been completely cleared up, and right now you start seeing brake lights around City Hall on the Norfolk side of the downtown tunnel. Portsmouth side of the tunnel is at Effingham. 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
2: Thank you so much, David Alvarado. I'm Mike Alexander, hanging out with you, sitting in for Nick Pearl today. He's got the afternoon off.
3: Ha!
2: Ha ha! Ha ha ha ha! The nails in his tire worked. No, I'm kidding. I'm kidding. He just took the day off.
1: The sugar in his gas tank.
2: Don't do any of this.
1: No.
2: These are my moves. Hey, spring brings the nicer weather. And
1: allegedly.
2: Allegedly. Yeah. No, not today. But it also brings bugs. Name some places you don't want bugs.
1: Oh,
2: not
1: man.
2: On your person.
1: I was going to say.
2: In locations.
1: Oh, okay. Locations on my person?
2: No. Buildings.
1: Okay,
2: yeah. They have walls.
1: Oh, man. You don't want bugs anywhere near your gutters.
2: Cool. Good.
1: You don't want bugs anywhere near your... You know what? Your kitchen. I feel
2: that's
1: like
2: a good one.
1: That's a terrible place to have bugs.
2: You don't want bugs near your kitchen. How about your sterile surgery room?
1: Yeah, see, last time I had one of those in the house that I lived at, that was sterile for a reason.
2: Yeah.
1: No bugs.
2: See, you go up to Manitoba in Canada, they got a problem.
1: Oh, yeah.
2: A hospital up there announced that they're temporarily suspending surgeries because of an ant problem.
1: Oh, no.
2: Oops.
1: Well, they got to clean up.
2: Yeah. Yeah, they got to get those out of there.
1: You got to keep the floor a little clear.
2: According to the report, ants have been spotted everywhere throughout the hospital. No one can figure out where they're coming from. Hospital officials are... It's not an infestation, is what they're saying, but they're working with exterminators to, you know, stop it.
1: Yeah.
2: The hospital says that they have to deal with the ant problem before it gets any worse, which means precautions, like deferring some surgical procedures until they can actually sterilize the environment.
1: Wow.
2: And that's all surgeries.
1: Yeah.
2: All of them. It's not just minor elective procedures. Any patient who requires urgent surgical treatment is going to the nearest ant-free hospital.
1: Oh, my goodness. With the gas prices being the way they are, that's a few helivacs that people... That's a costly ant farm.
2: Hope it's not a leg issue, because you're going to have to walk.
1: Oh, my goodness.
2: But it's better than ants in all of your openings.
1: Yeah, oh, yeah. And if you got that leg injury from having ants in your pants, sorry, you're not...

0: escaping them anytime soon.
1: They had that pun in this article, and I refused to use it.
0: Oh, sorry.
1: No, no, it's okay. Oh, man. I refused to use it.
0: As soon as you said ants, I was going to find a way to put pants into this story.
1: So I know. You always look for a way to get into pants. So anyway.
0: Call me a crazy ant. That's just what it is.
1: The hospital might not be able to get rid of the ants, but Pinkies sure can get rid of your junk.
0: Yes!
1: You can win a $700 gas card courtesy of Pinky's Junk Removal. 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
1: Starting with the HRBT, Norfolk side currently at Lil Creek Road. The Hampton side is at Rip Rap Road. Modern Merrimack, 664 southbound is at 25th Street. Plus, once you get past the bridge, there's a vehicle fire right past the bridge in Suffolk. Left lane and shoulder both closed there, causing some backups all over the bridge part of the Modern Merrimack Bridge Tunnel. Northbound lanes, you're currently at the Western Freeway. In Hampton, 64 west, a disabled vehicle near Neil Armstrong Parkway. That's closing the right shoulder over there. Norfolk side of the downtown tunnel is at Brambleton. Portsmouth side of the tunnel is at Effingham. And high-rise bridge seeing some backup. 64 west, you're slow from the George Washington Highway till the high-rise. I'm David Alvarado. FM 99.
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6: Time to talk about an idiot.
1: What about
6: and it's not
1: what,
6: me, it's not you.
1: I was going to say, what did I do now?
6: But Nick is off this afternoon, so no, I'm kidding. He's a very smart individual. This one is actually a follow-up. Again, a part two, a sequel,
1: okay,
6: if you will.
1: Yes.
6: Last year, there was a 32-year-old guy in Texas named Jathan Gilder.
1: Well,
6: and he stole $770,000 worth of diamond earrings from a Tiffany's in Florida.
1: Oh, my goodness.
6: Police caught him.
1: Uh-huh.
6: His next logical step, I got to eat these diamond earrings that I just stole.
1: Oh, I think I remember
6: this. You remember this guy?
1: Oh, my goodness.
6: Yeah, so he swallowed two sets of diamond earrings. He asked the cops, am I going to get charged with what's in my stomach? And he even regretted it, saying, I should have just thrown them out the window. Yeah. Yeah, that's probably... You shouldn't have stolen them in the first place.
1: Yeah, no, you don't... Like, you don't put a diamond in your system.
6: Right, exactly. Option number one is don't do crime.
1: Yeah, there you go.
6: That's where I would start.
1: Even if you're late for your Mother's Day gifts.
6: Yeah,
1: you
6: exactly.
1: Don't, you don't want to give her the most special woman in your life.
6: Right.
1: Diamonds that have passed through you.
6: Exactly. You came out of your mom. Your gift to mom should not come out of you.
1: That's... what an amazing way to put it, Mike. I love that.
6: Thank you.
1: Yes. Well,

0: honestly, Jathan, not the smartest cookie.
1: No.
0: But, you know, he thinks he can be his own lawyer for this.
1: Okay.
0: Yeah.
1: All right.
0: Yeah. He's going to go into lawyering for himself, rejected a plea deal, and has decided to represent himself at trial, which is scheduled for next month.
1: Well, that's... I mean, you know what? If he's been able to study up the law, then the year that he spent in the clink,
0: right,
1: and feels fully confident that he can now defend himself. Is he going to plead non guilty too? That'd be crazy.
0: I have no idea. We're not sure what kind of defense he has. The evidence literally came out of him. Like, there are witnesses to this. He did say he passed the 2 set of earrings while he was in custody, plus some unexpected mystery earrings that were not from Tiffany's.
1: Wow.
0: He had been stocking up.
1: So they didn't even have to force a confession as much as they had to force the evidence out of him.
0: Yeah. Yeah. But don't push too hard. He's been locked up without bond since that arrest. A long rap sheet, which includes convictions for resisting arrest, assault, narcotics possession, and a lot of jewelry theft. Oh. So not his first rodeo.
1: And he's been in enough courtrooms to be like, you know what?
0: Yeah.
1: That guy, he's thought it a few times, looking over the public defender, just like, I bet I could do a better job than this guy right here.
0: He's looking at up to 30 years.
1: Oh, so
0: 15
1: at least
0: of those mandatory.
1: Well, I mean, if he doesn't have something to say about it.
0: That's right.
1: Yeah, so I've got full faith in this. I mean, I'm assuming Florida man.
0: Texas man.
1: Whoa!
0: That did the crime in Florida.
1: It's okay.
0: Gotta be something in the air.
1: When in Rome.
0: He was an upstanding citizen in Texas.
1: Yeah, oh yeah. These cross state lines, suddenly the Florida air just hit him a little different. And then, he started realizing he had not done any shopping for Mother's Day.
0: Oh. Well, luckily, these days, concert tickets are digital, so you don't have to pass those. But FN99 is presenting Clutch over at the Norva on November the 7th, and you could be at that show for free. That is, of course, if you get to the FN99 app by this coming Sunday night, so you can enter to win. And then they just scan the ticket to the door. You don't have to, there's nothing presenting and pull anything out of anywhere.
1: Right. There's no evidence bags.
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the last check on your commute home for your first day of the work week. And I always like to wrap up with some good news stories. So we're going to do just that. I got Korn for you right now. Got the life. It rocks. 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
1: Starting with the HRBT, Norfolk side is currently dealing with a tunnel stoppage. All westbound lanes are closed. Backups are at Tidewater Drive. Hampton side dealing with a crash in Hampton, 64 eastbound at Settlers Landing. The left shoulder is closed there. Those backups are also at Settlers Landing. Modern and Merrimack, 664 southbound is at 25th Street. Plus, once you get past the bridge part of that bridge tunnel, vehicle fire. That's in Suffolk. Well, left lane and shoulder both closed right past the bridge. Backups stretch through the tunnel. Northbound, also dealing with the vehicle fire. This is on the bridge part of the bridge tunnel, right past the other vehicle fire. Those backups are at Pewsville. Norfolk side of the downtown tunnel is at City Hall. The Portsmouth side of the tunnel is at Effingham. 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
2: For over five decades, Huffman & Huffman Brothers-in-Law has been protecting those injured in our community. 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That's more than a phrase. It's our commitment to you.
3: Thank you so much, David Alvarado, for doing your what is now normal job for the afternoon.
1: As it so turns out.
3: And I, Mike Alexander, been sitting in for Nick Pearl today, who had the afternoon off. I like to wrap up with good news stories.
1: Okay.
3: Yeah. We've made fun of people enough.
1: Yes. Well, I don't know about enough.
3: I have.
1: Okay.
3: Yeah. It gets exhausting throughout the day. There's so

0: Okay. People. I'm kidding.
1: I was going to say, call me the Energizer Bunny. I keep going.
0: Everyone's great.
1: Yeah, everyone, now, anyone could get it, too.
0: I like to wrap up with some good news stories, and this first one comes out of Detroit.
1: Ooh.
0: There's an elderly couple who has spent decades raising foster kids, Stephen and Loretta Rodriguez. They estimate that they've raised between 60 and 70 foster children.
1: Wow.
0: Over the years.
1: That's a lot. That's a lot.
0: That
1: because
0: is
1: not a lot of people stick around, like stick with the foster care thing for people, at least for dogs and cats is a different story. But yeah,
0: that's a huge number. 60 to 70 foster kids. Mm-hmm. Now, unfortunately, they were facing eviction. Until one of their former foster kids stepped in to help bring attention, and a local nonprofit helped provide them with a fully furnished home where they can live rent-free for 2 years.
1: Wow.
0: Which is great.
1: That's awesome. Oh, my goodness. That's you know what? The foster care system, it's a big thing, and a lot of people, it affects a lot of folks.
0: Yeah.
1: It would be great if there were more stories like that coming out of it.
0: Would be.
1: Mm-hmm.
0: Let's go another half over of the country to California, where they're launching a new program this summer that will provide 400 free diapers to every newborn delivered in participating hospitals statewide.
1: That's, wow.
0: Diapers are expensive.
1: Yeah.
0: I hang around someone frequently who has a kid who is in diapers, and they're expensive, and they go through a lot of diapers.
1: Yeah, oh yeah.
0: They're calling it the Golden State Start. The program begins this summer, and they're prioritizing hospitals that serve low-income families, but do expect to spread it across the entire state.
1: Well, that's awesome.
0: Which is great. Goodness.
1: That's politically from California, that actually is something that
0: that's
1: I
0: great.
1: Feel like nobody could be against.
0: No, I right. could not. Never.
1: Nope.
0: No. The kids need... Kids need diapers.
1: Yes, and sometimes adults need diapers.
0: And sometimes adults need diapers. Yep. That's next summer.
1: Yeah, exactly. And I told you that was an accident. I told you that.
0: Listen, we haven't replaced the carpets in here yet. And this doesn't get much ventilation. So.
1: To ask about the stain, is that going to change colors again? Or is that just going to stay
0: again?
1: That way now?
0: What are you talking about again? To get you, your box changed. Finally. There's a 7-year-old student in Rhode Island named Samir Santana who is being called a hero after he saved his classmate's life because he was choking during snack time.
1: Oh, man.
0: Samir rushed over and performed a Heimlich maneuver as soon as he saw the other kid choking, and he had only learned that maneuver the year before in school.
1: Oh, my goodness. That's awesome.
0: Fresh in the brain.
1: Thank
0: and obviously that training is going real well over at that school.
1: Yeah.
0: Well, give that teacher a raise.
1: I mean, the thing is, where there's one kid not capable of chewing his own food enough to not choke on it, and then there's another kid right next to it that knows the Heimlich maneuver, that's a vast difference in...
0: You can't blame the kid for choking.
1: Fair enough. I mean, a little bit, though.
0: It's snack time. Their kids are energetic. They could be laughing at friends, and all of a sudden, a grape goes down unchewed.
1: Right.
0: You never know what happens.
1: Right. Yeah, no, you're not wrong. Don't get me, but all the times that I was in preschool and a kid would be choking is because they stuffed a bead up their nose or something like that. You know what I mean? I'm just saying, I could have seen what happened here. I'm just so glad that there's a first responder that's, 4 years old.
0: Yeah.
1: That's great.
0: Yeah.
1: We should teach all kids CPR, or at least the Heimlich.
0: The Heimlich would be great.
1: Yeah.
0: I don't think their arms are strong enough to get your heart going through your rib cage.
1: Fair enough.
0: Samir earned a community award and recognition from first responders for his bravery and quick thinking.
1: Wow.
0: Good job.
1: Yeah.
0: Oh, and hey, a bonus fourth good news story.
1: Wow.
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0: 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David Alvarado, thank you again.
1: Of course.
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0: Fuel, rocking your Monday evening here on FM99. Hemorrhage is the name of the song. I'm Mike Alexander, hanging with you for the remainder of this hour. Been sitting in for Nick Pearl today. Hey, new rock solid deal going on sale tomorrow morning, Tuesday, 8:30 a.m. for Skydive Suffolk. 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

0: Hampton Roads, it's John with Betterview Windows and More. 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
3: 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This might not catch on, but who knows? Men in Russia are apparently mutilating their ears on purpose so they can get the so-called cauliflower ear look because they want to look like tough MMA fighters. I would say to whisper around them so they don't hear you talking bad about their ears, but they might not be able to hear you anyway.

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0: Live rocking your Monday evening here on FM 99. All Over You is the name of the song, and this is going to do it for me today, guys. I've been Mike Alexander. Thank you so much for spending part of your Monday with me. I've been sitting in for Nick Pearl. I will be back doing traffic with Rumble in the morning tomorrow morning. Thank you for spending some of your time with me, but just because I'm heading out the door, that does not mean that The Rock is going to stop rolling for you. I got, let's just see here, shall we? I see Twisted Sister, I see Kid Rock, and I see Metallica.
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1: FM 99 Rocks, Kid Rock, Cowboy Monday night. I'm Nikki. My youngest sister and her boyfriend are driving across the country. They have a camper, and she sends me text messages and pictures from all these beautiful places that they're traveling. So she is the type of person that makes her own almond milk, literally. And fun fact, did you know, to make almond milk, you squeeze the almonds through a nut sack? Yes, that's actually what it's called. Anyway, she texted me over the weekend and said, do you know what tops me making homemade almond milk? Me growing sprouts in the camper using a repurposed jar with holes drilled into the top of it. She said she's growing a mix of mung bean, alfalfa, and radish sprouts. They're going to add it to all of their meals for extra nutrition. I don't even know what to do with that information. I don't even think I've answered her yet. How do you respond to that? FM 99 welcomes Lorna Shore with special guests Paleface Swiss and Signs of the Swarm to the Dome by Rudder Mills on May 18th. You can be there for free. 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
3: 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High of 70, 78 on Wednesday, 72 Thursday, 75 Friday, Saturday and Sunday. We're almost up to 90. 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